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This is Ray Ouellette with your host, Tim. You just listened to Jill Scott, Long Walk. Up next, you have Heartless by Kanye West. Hope you enjoy.

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That was Kiss Me Quick by Nathan Skies. Up next, you have Hayloft, Mother, Mother.

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This is Radiolette with your host, Tim. That was amazing by Kanye West featuring Young Jeezy. Up next is Green Light featuring John Legend and Honorin 300 and Fly Away by Lenny Kravitz. I hope you enjoy.

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I hope you enjoy these two songs.

You know, maybe I just need you to understand that my life is not worth living without you. And I know you're mad. I know you're mad. Better yet, I know you're disappointed. And I promise I'll do better. Just pick up the phone.

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This is Radio Roulette with your host, Tim. That was Wonder by Kanye West. I misspoke earlier. Up next is Campus by Vampire Weekend, and then Alitate by Metro Boomin, Swae Lee, Lil Wayne, and Offset. I hope you enjoy.

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0: dedication to the independent woman, to the one working hard for hers. This is just my way of letting you know I see you, baby. And I brought a friend along to help me show my appreciation the right way. Ladies, Mr. Jamie Foxx. Mr. Foxx, ladies.
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This is Radio Wet with your host, Tam. That's You by Lucky Day. Up next, you have Shut Up and Drive by Rihanna and Day and Night, Nightmare Mode by Kid Cudi. Hope you enjoy.

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That was John Legend. Up next is Good Life by Kanye West featuring T-Pain. And then you have Gimme Everything by Pitbull featuring Neo, Afrojack, and Nyler. I hope you enjoy.

0: 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That was Crazy in Love by Beyonce featuring Jay-Z. Up next, you have The Beach by Giveon and then Love Like Down by Kanye West.
1: Giveon. I don't know if it was fireworks or gunshots, but the bird is in the air.

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This is Radio Let with your host, Tim. That was Love Lockdown by Kanye West. Up next is Never Too Much by Luther Vandross. And then I Want to Tell a Soul by Charlie Puth.

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I'm your host, Tim. This is Radio Let. I have two more songs for you for the rest of the night, and I will be gone. I hope you enjoyed this version of Radio Let. Not sure what I'll do next week, but you're listening to by Lloyd featuring Lil Wayne, and then Stronger by Kanye West. Hope you enjoy. Bye-bye.

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Way less sad than what? Don't know. Sounds comparative. Mrs. Appa taught us that in grade school. That's AJR. And here's Green Day, Know Your Enemy.

0: The best rock on the radio, 90.5 WERG, Dominic Fike and Baby Doll, and Green Day before that, Know Your Enemy. Dr. Chet here, rocking the Night Zone with Pearl Jam coming up. Also, the Beaches and David Bowie.
1: Hey, man, what's up with all the bags?
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4: I'm Erie News Now meteorologist Tom DeVecchio. Mostly clear for tonight, patchy fog and a little inland frost. Lows in the upper 40s here in Erie, but in the 30s to near 40 farther inland. Partly cloudy, breezy, milder tomorrow. Highs approaching 70 degrees. From the Erie News Now First Warning Weather Center, I'm meteorologist Tom DeVecchio.
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3: FDA investigators say they found cyclospora in two environmental samples collected in Mexico during their investigation of the massive summer outbreak. The outbreak, linked to Taylor Farms' iceberg lettuce, ultimately sickened nearly 13,000 people in 21 states. Amazon has begun a new round of automatic refunds to Prime customers under its $2.5 billion settlement with the Federal Trade Commission. Eligible consumers can receive refunds of their Prime membership fees totaling as much as $200. They do not need to file a claim or fill out paperwork. A recall of frozen organic berries sold at Walmart has been expanded to include additional lots, while one lot sold at Trader Joe's has also been recalled. The FDA says the products may be contaminated with E. coli. Consumers are urged to check their freezers and discard any recall products. I'm Mark Huffman. 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

3 days grace. I don't want to go home tonight. And here are the Nine Inch Nails, as alive as you need me to be. 90.5 WERG.

0: Series Rock Alternative 90.5 WERG Evergreen from Young the Giant. And this is Dr. Chet, Rock in the Night Zone. Let's hear from Oasis and U2 next.
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2: I'm Erie News Now meteorologist Tom DeVecchio. Mostly clear for tonight, patchy fog and a little inland frost. Lows in the upper 40s here in Erie, but in the 30s to near 40 farther inland. Partly cloudy, breezy, milder tomorrow. Highs approaching 70 degrees. From the Erie News Now First Warning Weather Center, I'm meteorologist Tom DeVecchio.
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And coming up after 11, Sam Fender, Muse, Kate Bush, and more of the best rock on the radio, like Noah Kahan and The Great Divide, 90.5 WERG.

Erie's Rock Alternative 90.5 WERG, Rain Me In. Sam Fender and Olivia Dean. No, as a matter of fact, Let Me Go. Got a lot of great music to play here. 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

0: Erie's favorite radio station, 90.5 WERG. Always loved that one from Kate Bush, How to Be Invisible. Dr. Chet here, rocking the night zone, and coming up, got something from the Black Keys, Almost Monday, and Peter Gabriel.
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5: I'm Erie News Now meteorologist Tom DeVecchio. Mostly clear for tonight, patchy fog and a little inland frost. Lows in the upper 40s here in Erie, but in the 30s to near 40 farther inland. Partly cloudy, breezy, milder tomorrow. Highs approaching 70 degrees. From the Erie News Now First Warning Weather Center, I'm meteorologist Tom DeVecchio.
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Bridget calls me baby. That I can take the sun out of the sky. You know how sometimes it feels like, you know, you get the smallest thing accomplished, even though it takes weeks. We got a permissions issue fixed on one of our social media accounts. Had to engage like three of our alumni to help out, and it was just a stupid thing in Meta that was like preventing us from doing things, and we finally figured it out. 8 weeks into the semester, but here we go. Can't slow down. It's almost Monday.

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4: Welcome to the Indie Film Minute. When Paul Thomas Anderson set out to make his first feature film, Hard Eight, he planned a great story within a work of art. He would go on to make Boogie Nights, Magnolia, and There Will Be Blood. A seemingly chance encounter brings wise Sidney, Philip Baker Hall, in contact with John C. Reilly. John is seriously down on his luck, having blown his last buck in Vegas trying to win enough money to bury his mother. Sidney buys John a cup of coffee, shares a cigarette, and offers to show him life's ropes. 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First lesson, some things just are. In Reno, Sidney teaches John how to get by, not to get rich, just a certain level of respect and comfort. Not really gambling, just working the creases. Into the mix comes Jimmy, Samuel Jackson, a stylized hustler, and Clementine, Gwyneth Paltrow, sweet and tough. How could John not fall for her? A hard eight in craps is both dice on four. Very long odds, a sucker's bet, but so tempting. Hard Eight is an unconventional father-son story. There is a special artistry to this noir tale that infuses each beat with energy to savor. Indie Film Minute. Not in theaters. Discovery through rental.
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Rocking it back, 90.5 WERG. Games Without Frontiers, like Space, the Final Frontier. Peter Gabriel. And this is Shinedown, Young Again, 90.5 WERG.

0: 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Feel like that? That was sublime. Dr. Chet here, rocking through the night zone. Jimmy Eat World coming up next.
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4: I'm Erie News Now meteorologist Tom DeVecchio. Mostly clear for tonight, patchy fog and a little inland frost. Lows in the upper 40s here in Erie, but in the 30s to near 40 farther inland. Partly cloudy, breezy, milder tomorrow. Highs approaching 70 degrees. From the Erie News Now First Warning Weather Center, I'm meteorologist Tom DeVecchio.
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1: NBC News Radio, I'm Scott Carr. Krista Pike is awake and speaking after being critically injured during a botched execution last week in Tennessee. That from her attorneys, Pike had been intubated and on a ventilator at a Nashville hospital after surviving two doses of pentobarbital during last Wednesday's failed execution. Student protests in France have become a national crisis, with hundreds of schools forced to close and more than 5,000 taken into police custody. The original protest consisted of students joining teachers to protest a lack of staff and resources and did end when demands were met, but student leader Manessa Nadal says the protests spread quickly.
2: Start listening to us, start helping us because the youth is angry.
1: Reports say there's been injuries made to students, teachers, and police alike. President Trump says he has a call scheduled now with Russian President Putin over reports of a potential outbreak of the plague in Russia. In the meantime, he's being briefed by intelligence.
3: I have a call scheduled. Yeah, very soon.
1: Russian officials said at first a woman at an anti-plague research institute died from an unspecified form of the disease, then later said she died from pneumonia. The Democratic governor of California, Gavin Newsom, is questioning the silence of lawmakers regarding recent comments made by President Trump about Iran taking out L.A. and San Diego.
4: Newsom took to X saying that Republican lawmakers need to say something about Trump's comments. The dozen or so lawmakers in Newsom's crosshairs are mainly California lawmakers, such as Daryl Issa from San Diego, Ken Calvert from Riverside, and Tom McClintock from Modesto. The message, along with pictures of the lawmakers, criticized them for keeping silent after Newsom says the president called on Iran to take out those cities. I'm Jason Campadonia.
1: The NFL has suspended and now punished line judge Jeff Seaman and referee Adrian Hill. For recent conduct toward players, Seaman's been suspended for two games for yelling a profanity at Arizona Cardinals tight end Trey McBride. Scott Carr, NBC News Radio.
5: 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Meteorologists
4: such as Daryl Issa from San Diego, Ken Calvert from Riverside, and Tom McClintock from Modesto. The message, along with pictures of the lawmakers, criticized them for keeping silent after Newsom says the president called on Iran to take out those cities. I'm Jason Campadonia.
1: The NFL has suspended and now punished line judge Jeff Seaman and referee Adrian Hill. For recent conduct toward players, Seaman's been suspended for two games for yelling a profanity at Arizona Cardinals tight end Trey McBride. Scott Carr, NBC News Radio.
5: 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Meteorologist Tom DeVecchio. Mostly clear for tonight. Patchy fog and a little inland frost.

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5: I'm Erie News Now meteorologist Tom DeVecchio. Mostly clear for tonight, patchy fog and a little inland frost. Lows in the upper 40s here in Erie, but in the 30s to near 40 farther inland. Partly cloudy, breezy, milder tomorrow. Highs approaching 70 degrees. From the Erie News Now First Warning Weather Center, I'm meteorologist Tom DeVecchio.
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1: I'm Erie News Now meteorologist Tom DeVecchio. Mostly clear for tonight, patchy fog and a little inland frost. Lows in the upper 40s here in Erie, but in the 30s to near 40 farther inland. Partly cloudy, breezy, milder tomorrow. Highs approaching 70 degrees. From the Erie News Now First Warning Weather Center, I'm meteorologist Tom DeVecchio.
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0: economic policies. Cornell University has hired federal prosecutor Sally Yates to lead the internal investigation into the alleged fraternity rape case. Liz Warner reports.
1: Yates, a former acting U.S. Attorney General, has been tasked with reviewing how Cornell handled rape allegations made by a former student known only as Jane Doe. The student alleged that she'd been drugged and raped by several members of the Chi Phi fraternity in 2024. The university has faced protests and widespread criticism since the case was reopened when Doe filed a civil lawsuit last month. Yates was appointed Deputy Attorney General during the Obama administration, and she previously led the independent investigation into allegations of abusive behavior and sexual misconduct in women's professional soccer. In New York, I'm Liz Warner.
0: Krista Pike is conscious and speaking nearly a week after her botched execution in Tennessee. That's according to her attorneys. Pike had been intubated and on a ventilator as she remains at a hospital in Nashville. She survived two doses of pentobarbital during last Wednesday's failed execution. The Emmys are moving to Prime Video starting next year. The Television Academy and Amazon reached a six-year deal for the rights to the award ceremony. It's said to be worth $15 to $20 million a year. 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
2: I'm Erie News Now meteorologist Tom DeVecchio. Mostly clear for tonight, patchy fog and a little inland frost. Lows in the upper 40s here in Erie, but in the 30s to near 40 farther inland. Partly cloudy, breezy, milder tomorrow. Highs approaching 70 degrees. From the Erie News Now First Warning Weather Center, I'm meteorologist Tom DeVecchio.

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0: Papa, why can't we telegraph while riding a horse?
1: Son, there ain't no one to blame but Jeffro. He was riding old Betsy the Stallion, tip-tapping away at his telegraph, when blam, ran right into the side of the saloon.
0: Well, if Jeffro can't do it, neither should you. 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
3: I'm Erie News Now meteorologist Tom DeVecchio. Mostly clear for tonight, patchy fog and a little inland frost. Lows in the upper 40s here in Erie, but in the 30s to near 40 farther inland. Partly cloudy, breezy, milder tomorrow. Highs approaching 70 degrees. From the Erie News Now First Warning Weather Center, I'm meteorologist Tom DeVecchio.
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2: Welcome to the Indie Film Minute, where the artist wowed us and even won an Oscar for Best Picture. Blanca Nieves is a more worthy reminder of the unique art that ran rampant within the best of silent films. Wonderfully, this retelling of the Snow White fairy tale is not simply a children's bedtime story. True to the original Brothers Grimm, there is no sugarcoating of the evil at work. In this Spanish retelling, Antonio is a star bullfighter who has a very bad day. Showing off for the crowds and his pregnant wife, Antonio is gored savagely, leaving him a quadriplegic. While in surgery, his wife goes into labor, passing away during the delivery of their daughter, Carmen. In mourning over his condition and the loss of his beloved, Antonio shuns his daughter and succumbs to an evil temptress who absorbs his wealth and locks him away in the darkness. And what of Carmen? She is saved from evil by a troop of traveling bullfighting dwarfs who name her Blanca Nieves, Snow White in Spanish. But you know the story. Though the originality in this retelling is delightful, extra power resides in its reminder of the uniqueness of the silent acting form and in the beauty inherent in rich black and white imagery. Both a sight to behold. Blanca Nieves, not in theaters, discovery through rental.
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4: I'm Erie News Now meteorologist Tom DeVecchio. Mostly clear for tonight, patchy fog and a little inland frost. Lows in the upper 40s here in Erie, but in the 30s to near 40 farther inland. Partly cloudy, breezy, milder tomorrow. Highs approaching 70 degrees. From the Erie News Now First Warning Weather Center, I'm meteorologist Tom DeVecchio.
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1: NBC News Radio, I'm Tammy Trujillo. President Trump says he has a call scheduled with Russian President Putin over reports about a potential outbreak of the plague in Russia. Scott Carr has the details.
2: I have a call scheduled. Yep, very soon.
3: Speaking to reporters outside of the White House Tuesday, Trump said he hopes to provide an update soon about the situation.
2: So far, we're in very...
0: From Gannon University, 90.5 WERG, Erie.
1: NBC News Radio, I'm Tammy Trujillo. President Trump says he has a call scheduled with Russian President Putin over reports about a potential outbreak of the plague in Russia. Scott Carr has the details.
2: I have a call scheduled. Yep, very soon.
3: Speaking to reporters outside of the White House Tuesday, Trump said he hopes to provide an update soon about the situation.
2: So far, we're in very deep discussions. We'll be able to report about it probably tomorrow.
3: He says he's being

0: died from pneumonia. Secretary of State Marco Rubio has called on Russia to be more transparent about the incident. In Washington, I'm Scott Carr.
1: Krista Pike is conscious and speaking nearly a week after her botched execution in Tennessee. That's according to her attorneys. Pike had been intubated and on a ventilator as she remains at a Nashville hospital. Pike survived two doses of pentobarbital during last weekend's failed execution. All remaining executions in the state have been paused as a result. Bill Harris, one of the men who kidnapped heiress Patty Hearst, has died. His wife confirms he passed away last month in San Francisco of a heart attack. Harris was a member of the far-left Symbionese Liberation Army, which in 1974 kidnapped Hearst from her apartment in Berkeley, California. Hearst is the daughter of media tycoon Randolph Hearst. She would later appear to join the group participating in a bank robbery in San Francisco. In the years after Hearst's kidnapping, Harris served stretches in prison for armed robbery and second-degree murder. He passed away at the age of 81. Lionel Messi is finished with his decorated Argentinian career. The global icon played his final match for the country's national team on Tuesday, beating Benin 3-0. He finishes as Argentina's leading scorer and appearance holder. Only Portugal's Cristiano Ronaldo has more games or goals in men's international history. 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
2: I'm Erie News Now meteorologist Tom DeVecchio. Mostly clear for tonight, patchy fog and a little inland frost. Lows in the upper 40s here in Erie, but in the 30s to near 40 farther inland. Partly cloudy, breezy, milder tomorrow. Highs approaching 70 degrees. From the Erie News Now First Warning Weather Center, I'm meteorologist Tom DeVecchio.
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3: I'm Erie News Now meteorologist Tom DeVecchio. Mostly clear for tonight, patchy fog and a little inland frost. Lows in the upper 40s here in Erie, but in the 30s to near 40 farther inland. Partly cloudy, breezy, milder tomorrow. Highs approaching 70 degrees. From the Erie News Now First Warning Weather Center, I'm meteorologist Tom DeVecchio.
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2: I'm Erie News Now meteorologist Tom DeVecchio. Mostly clear for tonight, patchy fog and a little inland frost. Lows in the upper 40s here in Erie, but in the 30s to near 40 farther inland. Partly cloudy, breezy, milder tomorrow. Highs approaching 70 degrees. From the Erie News Now First Warning Weather Center, I'm meteorologist Tom DeVecchio.
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2: NBC News Radio, I'm Tammy Trujillo. President Trump says he has a call scheduled with Russian President Putin over reports about a potential outbreak of the plague in Russia. Scott Carr reports.
3: I have a call scheduled. Yep, very soon.
4: Speaking to reporters outside of the White House Tuesday, Trump said he hopes to provide an update soon about the situation.
3: So far, we're in very deep discussions. We'll be able to report about it probably tomorrow.
4: He says he's being briefed by intelligence. Russian officials said at first a 28-year-old woman working at an anti-plague research institute died from an unspecified form of the disease, then later said the woman had died from pneumonia. Secretary of State Marco Rubio has called on Russia to be more transparent about the incident. In Washington, I'm Scott Carr.
2: President Trump is blaming the ongoing student protests in France on mass migration. That story from Mark Mayfield.
5: They began as a demonstration in support of striking teachers at a suburban high school near Paris, and it's now become a national crisis, with hundreds of schools forced to close and more than 5,000 taken into police custody. They are mostly minors with no previous criminal records. Students, teachers, and police alike have seen injuries. The original protest on September the 21st consisted of students joining their teachers to protest a lack of staff and resources and ended when their demands were met. But student leader Manus Nadel says that protest spread quickly, with an unprecedented number of schools now involved and France's education ministry overwhelmed. I'm Mark Mayfield.
2: California Governor Gavin Newsom's directing the State Threat Assessment Center to look out for any threats to his state. This after President Trump said Iran could take out Los Angeles and San Diego. The White House says Trump was clearly stating U.S. cities would have been threatened if a nuclear Iran hadn't been stopped, and called the story a media freakout. A new Spanish study shows having some walnuts at dinner could improve your sleep. A small study by researchers at the University of Barcelona found that people who ate 40 grams of walnuts with dinner for 8 weeks slept better and were less drowsy during the day. You're listening to the latest from NBC News Radio.
6: I'm Erie News Now meteorologist Tom DeVecchio. Mostly clear for tonight, patchy fog and a little inland frost. Lows in the upper 40s here in Erie, but in the 30s to near 40 farther inland. Partly cloudy, breezy, milder tomorrow. Highs approaching 70 degrees. From the Erie News Now First Warning Weather Center, I'm meteorologist Tom DeVecchio.

0: my friend. Said you've been quiet since the day you let her in. And we'd all love
1: tomorrow. Highs approaching 70 degrees. From the Erie News Now First Warning Weather Center, I'm meteorologist Tom DeVecchio. W

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1: I'm Erie News Now meteorologist Tom DeVecchio. Mostly clear for tonight, patchy fog and a little inland frost. Lows in the upper 40s here in Erie, but in the 30s to near 40 farther inland. Partly cloudy, breezy, milder tomorrow. Highs approaching 70 degrees. From the Erie News Now First Warning Weather Center, I'm meteorologist Tom DeVecchio.
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3: I'm Erie News Now meteorologist Tom DeVecchio. Mostly clear for tonight. Patchy fog and a little inland frost. Lows in the upper 40s here in Erie, but in the 30s to near 40 farther inland. Partly cloudy, breezy, milder tomorrow. Highs approaching 70 degrees. From the Erie News Now First Warning Weather Center, I'm meteorologist Tom DeVecchio.
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1: NBC News Radio, I'm Tammy Trujillo. An FBI whistleblower says members of the Trump administration pushed the Department of Justice to investigate protesters in Los Angeles last year. Scott Carr has details.
2: A formal complaint's been filed by the insider with the Senate Judiciary Committee, alleging the FBI was pressured to investigate anti-ICE protesters in L.A. in violation of the Bureau's own policies and the protesters' right to free speech. The protests in question were those held outside the L.A. Metro Detention Center and Federal Building. The complaint's been released by Democratic Senator Alex Padilla, who's demanding responses from the Attorney General, Todd Blanche, and the Director of the FBI, Kash Patel. In Washington, I'm Scott Carr.
1: The National Transportation Safety Board has released a preliminary report about last month's deadly news helicopter crash in Los Angeles County. Sharon Reardon has that story.
3: The NTSB says the helicopter began descending rapidly while covering a deadly Metro bus crash in Chatsworth on September 15th. Investigators say the helicopter was about 800 feet above the ground when it slowed dramatically. KCRA reports video captured warning horns consistent with alerts for unsafe rotor speeds in the final 29 seconds of the recording. The helicopter crash killed reporter Eliana Moreno, pilot George Marcino, and pedestrian Eddie Gutierrez Mejia. The NTSB says a final report could take weeks or months. I'm Sharon Reardon.
1: A new bill would block the Navy from stripping the name of a black World War II hero from an aircraft carrier and renaming it for President Trump. The carrier under construction is set to be named after Doris Miller. He was a meal worker on a Pearl Harbor battleship during the 1941 attack. He dragged wounded sailors to safety and manned an anti-aircraft gun to bring down an enemy plane. Last week, Senator Cory Booker introduced three bills that would block the name change and put guidelines on how the military names its warships. The Emmys are moving to Prime Video starting next year. Under the deal, the Emmys will be streamed on Prime Video for free globally. 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
4: I'm Erie News Now meteorologist Tom DeVecchio. Mostly clear for tonight, patchy fog and a little inland frost. Lows in the upper 40s here in Erie, but in the 30s to near 40 farther inland. Partly cloudy, breezy, milder tomorrow. Highs approaching 70 degrees. From the Erie News Now First Warning Weather Center, I'm meteorologist Tom DeVecchio.
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1: I'm Erie News Now meteorologist Tom DeVecchio. Mostly clear for tonight, patchy fog and a little inland frost. Lows in the upper 40s here in Erie, but in the 30s to near 40 farther inland. Partly cloudy, breezy, milder tomorrow. Highs approaching 70 degrees. From the Erie News Now First Warning Weather Center, I'm meteorologist Tom DeVecchio.
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1: Google is shutting down its open-source software vulnerability rewards program. Tammy Trujillo explains.
2: The company says the program was being inundated with invalid submissions. Google notes there's been a big jump in submissions that apparently includes lots of AI slop.
1: Leaders from OpenAI, Meta, Anthropic, and Google faced tough questions about AI safety during a New York City Council hearing on Monday. When asked to quantify the risk of a catastrophic AI failure, an OpenAI executive said she couldn't give a number, prompting the council speaker to call the answer flippant. The company said they could not guarantee AI systems will always follow safeguards or that they would accept legal responsibility for harm. Lucid Motors dramatically scaling back its production of electric vehicles. This comes as demand is falling for their cars, and the company's new CEO is dialing back production. Speaking of new CEOs, Apple's new CEO reportedly taking a hands-on role when it comes to design. Bloomberg says that John Ternus visits industrial design and human interface teams several times per week. Tech Report, I'm Mark Mayfield.
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3: I'm Erie News Now meteorologist Tom DeVecchio. For today, we'll have sunshine followed by increasing afternoon clouds. May get a drop or two of rain late in the day. High temperatures near 70 degrees. Scattered showers around for this evening. Maybe even a rumble of thunder. And then partly cloudy later tonight. Breezy, lows in the mid-50s. Partly sunny tomorrow. Breezy and cooler, highs in the mid-60s. From the Erie News Now First Warning Weather Center, I'm meteorologist Tom DeVecchio.
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1: NBC News Radio, I'm Mark Mayfield. President Trump says he has a call scheduled with Russian President Putin over reports about a potential outbreak of the plague in Russia. Scott Carr reports.
2: I have a call scheduled. Yep, very soon.
3: Speaking to reporters outside of the White House Tuesday, Trump said he hopes to provide an update soon about the situation.
2: So far, we're in very deep discussions. We'll be able to report about it probably tomorrow.
3: He says he's being briefed by intelligence. Russian officials said at first a 28-year-old woman working at an anti-plague research institute died from an unspecified form of the disease. Then later said the woman had died from pneumonia. Secretary of State Marco Rubio has called on Russia to be more transparent about the incident. In Washington, I'm Scott Carr.
1: An FBI whistleblower says the Trump administration's Department of Justice pushed the agency to investigate protesters in Los Angeles last year. The whistleblower made a formal complaint to the Senate Judiciary Committee, alleging that the FBI was pressured to investigate the protesters in violation of their constitutional rights and the Bureau's own policies. The protests were against ICE activity in Los Angeles and occurred outside federal buildings in the city. The complaint was released by Democratic Senator Alex Padilla of California, who demanded responses from Attorney General Todd Blanche and FBI Director Kash Patel. President Trump thinks his midterm rallies are helping Republicans get out the vote.
4: But the rallies have changed things around. We're letting people know what the Republicans have done, and it's incredible.
1: Speaking to reporters before departing the White House Tuesday, Trump touted positive economic numbers, adding he thinks Republicans are going to do very well in the midterms, which are less than 30 days away. Trump was in Maryland Tuesday after visiting Deep Red, Nebraska on Monday for another rally. And Tropical Depression 9 has formed in the southwestern Gulf and is now being monitored by the National Hurricane Center. Those from the Florida Panhandle to Louisiana are being advised to monitor conditions. You're listening to the latest from NBC News Radio. The Commerce Department says the U.S. trade deficit widened sharply in August. Chris Caraccio has details.
5: This amid an uptick in goods related to the building of artificial intelligence build-out and the unpredictability of import tariffs. Imports rose over 4% for the month, pushing the total imbalance to over $105 billion. That was a nearly 14% jump from July over the Dow Jones consensus estimate for $102 billion. It was also the biggest deficit since the all-time gap in March of 2025, just before President Trump's announcement of reciprocal tariffs against U.S. trading partners. I'm Chris Caraccio.
1: A new lawsuit is calling on the Trump administration to reveal its plans on deploying election monitors at polling places during the midterms. The NAACP filed a lawsuit Friday against the Department of Justice Civil Rights Division, claiming there's an urgent need for the department to produce and release the records and information about a plan to deploy 1,000 election monitors at the polls with less than 30 days before the November midterms. The suit alleges the Trump administration is searching for evidence related to unfounded claims of voter fraud instead of ensuring access for voters. The merger between Paramount and Warner Brothers Discovery has been finalized. Matt Mattinson has more.
6: The new company is adopting the name Skydance. The $110 billion transaction is expected to result in thousands of job cuts because there will be so many overlapping roles. The transaction cleared a major legal hurdle last week. That's when a federal judge approved a settlement resolving an antitrust challenge brought on by California and 11 other states. I'm Matt Mattinson.
1: And Lionel Messi is finished with his decorated Argentinian career. The global icon played his final match for the country's national team on Tuesday against Benin. Messi had a goal in the 71st minute, also hitting two assists in Argentina's 3-0 win. He finishes as Argentina's leading scorer and appearance holder. Mark Mayfield, NBC News Radio.
7: I'm Erie News Now meteorologist Tom DeVecchio. For today, we'll have sunshine followed by increasing afternoon clouds. May get a drop or two of rain late in the day. High temperatures near 70 degrees. Scattered showers around for this evening. Maybe even a rumble of thunder. And then partly cloudy later tonight. Breezy, lows in the mid-50s. Partly sunny tomorrow. Breezy and cooler, highs in the mid-60s. From the Erie News Now First Warning Weather Center, I'm meteorologist Tom DeVecchio.
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1: On this big globe of ours, there are 193 countries. 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
3: I'm Erie News Now meteorologist Tom DeVecchio. For today, we'll have sunshine followed by increasing afternoon clouds. May get a drop or two of rain late in the day. High temperatures near 70 degrees. Scattered showers around for this evening. Maybe even a rumble of thunder. And then partly cloudy later tonight. Breezy, lows in the mid-50s. Partly sunny tomorrow. Breezy and cooler, highs in the mid-60s. From the Erie News Now First Warning Weather Center, I'm meteorologist Tom DeVecchio.
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0: For 90.5 WERG, I'm Mark Huffman with today's Consumer Affairs Update. FDA investigators say they found cyclospora in two environmental samples collected in Mexico during their investigation of the massive summer outbreak. The outbreak, linked to Taylor Farms' iceberg lettuce, ultimately sickened nearly 13,000 people in 21 states. Amazon has begun a new round of automatic refunds to Prime customers under its $2.5 billion settlement with the Federal Trade Commission. Eligible consumers can receive refunds of their Prime membership fees totaling as much as $200. They do not need to file a claim or fill out paperwork. A recall of frozen organic berries sold at Walmart has been expanded to include additional lots, while one lot sold at Trader Joe's has also been recalled. The FDA says the products may be contaminated with E. coli. Consumers are urged to check their freezers and discard any recall products. I'm Mark Huffman. Learn more at consumeraffairs.com.
1: I'm Erie News Now meteorologist Tom DeVecchio. For today, we'll have sunshine followed by increasing afternoon clouds. May get a drop or two of rain late in the day. High temperatures near 70 degrees. Scattered showers around for this evening, maybe even a rumble of thunder. And then partly cloudy later tonight. Breezy, lows in the mid-50s. Partly sunny tomorrow, breezy and cooler, highs in the mid-60s. From the Erie News Now First Warning Weather Center, I'm meteorologist Tom DeVecchio.
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1: NBC News Radio, I'm Mark Mayfield. President Trump says he has a call scheduled with Russian President Putin over reports about a potential outbreak of the plague in Russia. Scott Carr reports.
2: I have a call scheduled. Yep, very soon.
3: Speaking to reporters outside of the White House Tuesday, Trump said he hopes to provide an update soon about the situation.
2: So far, we're in very deep discussions. We'll be able to report about it probably tomorrow.
3: He says he's being briefed by intelligence. Russian officials said at first a 28-year-old woman working at an anti-plague research institute died from an unspecified form of the disease. Then later said the woman had died from pneumonia. Secretary of State Marco Rubio has called on Russia to be more transparent about the incident. In Washington, I'm Scott Carr.
1: An FBI whistleblower says the Trump administration's Department of Justice pushed the agency to investigate protesters in Los Angeles last year. The whistleblower made a formal complaint to the Senate Judiciary Committee, alleging that the FBI was pressured to investigate the protesters in violation of their constitutional rights and the Bureau's own policies. The protests were against ICE activity in Los Angeles and occurred outside federal buildings in the city. The complaint was released by Democratic Senator Alex Padilla of California, who demanded responses from Attorney General Todd Blanche and FBI Director Kash Patel. President Trump thinks his midterm rallies are helping Republicans get out the vote.
4: But the rallies have changed things around. We're letting people know what the Republicans have done, and it's incredible.
1: Speaking to reporters before departing the White House Tuesday, Trump touted positive economic numbers, adding he thinks Republicans are going to do very well in the midterms, which are less than 30 days away. Trump was in Maryland Tuesday after visiting Deep Red, Nebraska on Monday for another rally. And Tropical Depression 9 has formed in the southwestern Gulf and is now being monitored by the National Hurricane Center. Those from the Florida Panhandle to Louisiana are being advised to monitor conditions. You're listening to the latest from NBC News Radio. The Commerce Department says the U.S. trade deficit widened sharply in August. Chris Caraccio has details.
5: This amid an uptick in goods related to the building of artificial intelligence build-out and the unpredictability of import tariffs. Imports rose over 4% for the month, pushing the total imbalance to over $105 billion. That was a nearly 14% jump from July over the Dow Jones consensus estimate for $102 billion. It was also the biggest deficit since the all-time gap in March of 2025, just before President Trump's announcement of reciprocal tariffs against U.S. trading partners. I'm Chris Caraccio.
1: A new lawsuit is calling on the Trump administration to reveal its plans on deploying election monitors at polling places during the midterms. The NAACP filed a lawsuit Friday against the Department of Justice Civil Rights Division, claiming there's an urgent need for the department to produce and release the records and information about a plan to deploy 1,000 election monitors at the polls with less than 30 days before the November midterms. The suit alleges the Trump administration is searching for evidence related to unfounded claims of voter fraud instead of ensuring access for voters. The merger between Paramount and Warner Brothers Discovery has been finalized. Matt Mattinson has more.
6: The new company is adopting the name Skydance. The $110 billion transaction is expected to result in thousands of job cuts because there will be so many overlapping roles. The transaction cleared a major legal hurdle last week. That's when a federal judge approved a settlement resolving an antitrust challenge brought on by California and 11 other states. I'm Matt Mattinson.
1: And Lionel Messi is finished with his decorated Argentinian career. The global icon played his final match for the country's national team on Tuesday against Benin. Messi had a goal in the 71st minute, also hitting two assists in Argentina's 3-0 win. He finishes as Argentina's leading scorer and appearance holder. Mark Mayfield, NBC News Radio.
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8: I'm Erie News Now meteorologist Tom DeVecchio. For today, we'll have sunshine followed by increasing afternoon clouds. May get a drop or two of rain late in the day. High temperatures near 70 degrees. Scattered showers around for this evening. Maybe even a rumble of thunder. And then partly cloudy later tonight. Breezy, lows in the mid-50s. Partly sunny tomorrow. Breezy and cooler, highs in the mid-60s. From the Erie News Now First Warning Weather Center, I'm meteorologist Tom DeVecchio.
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4: I'm Erie News Now meteorologist Tom DeVecchio. For today, we'll have sunshine followed by increasing afternoon clouds. May get a drop or two of rain late in the day. High temperatures near 70 degrees. Scattered showers around for this evening, maybe even a rumble of thunder. And then partly cloudy later tonight. Breezy, lows in the mid-50s. Partly sunny tomorrow, breezy and cooler, highs in the mid-60s. From the Erie News Now First Warning Weather Center, I'm meteorologist Tom DeVecchio.
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1: The merger between Paramount and Warner Brothers Discovery has been finalized. Matt Mattinson with more.
2: The new company is adopting the name Skydance. The $110 billion transaction is expected to result in thousands of job cuts because there will be so many overlapping roles. The transaction cleared a major legal hurdle last week. That's when a federal judge approved a settlement resolving an antitrust challenge brought on by California and 11 other states.
1: A new lawsuit filed in federal court claims 8 Starbucks drinks advertised as sugar-free may not actually be sugar-free after all. The suit was brought by 3 customers and alleges some of the drinks contain between 13 and 21 grams of sugar in a venti serving. The drinks named in the lawsuit include hot and iced vanilla and caramel protein lattes, along with protein matcha beverages. SpaceX stock shot up 8% this week, making CEO and founder Elon Musk a trillionaire again. The jump comes as SpaceX has been benefiting from AI infrastructure and other related agreements, Starship and Neo Cloud government contracts. And Wall Street is headed for a record-shattering $90 billion year. Here's Daria Alvinger.
3: The industry made nearly $46 billion in the first half of 2026. That's up over 51% from the same time last year. Wall Street also added 7,000 jobs, raising the city's securities workforce to a record 207,400. The city and the state benefit from Wall Street's windfall. It's added nearly $8 billion to the city's budget and pumped almost $26.5 billion into state coffers. The report warns, however, that next year may be different, citing stubborn inflation and the economic impacts from the war with Iran.
1: And the Princeton Review, out with what colleges give your student the most bang for their buck. Tammy Trujillo with the results.
4: For the fourth year in a row, Georgia Tech took the top spot among public schools with a score of 95 out of 99. Schools are measured on financial aid offerings, overall college costs, and academic rating. Number 2 on the best value list is the University of Virginia. Number 3, the University of North Carolina at Chapel Hill.
1: I'm Monica Nelson with your consumer and business news.
5: I'm Erie News Now meteorologist Tom DeVecchio. For today, we'll have sunshine followed by increasing afternoon clouds. May get a drop or two of rain late in the day. High temperatures near 70 degrees. Scattered showers around for this evening, maybe even a rumble of thunder. And then partly cloudy later tonight. Breezy, lows in the mid-50s. Partly sunny tomorrow, breezy and cooler, highs in the mid-60s. From the Erie News Now First Warning Weather Center, I'm meteorologist Tom DeVecchio.
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1: NBC News Radio, I'm Lisa Taylor. President Trump says he'll speak with Vladimir Putin about the potential outbreak of the plague in Russia. More from Ann Thompson.
2: He told reporters that he has a call scheduled very soon, saying U.S. intelligence agencies are in deep discussions about it.
1: Trump said he hopes to provide a new update about the situation in Russia by Wednesday. President Trump was in Maryland Sunday to announce an investment in a submarine facility in Baltimore. He's highlighting the $3.7 billion investment from defense contractor Anduril in a Baltimore shipyard to manufacture parts for Virginia-class submarines. The president says the project is part of his broader effort to rebuild the military and create jobs. Tropical Depression 9 has formed in the southwestern Gulf and is now being monitored by the National Hurricane Center. Forecasters say the system could strengthen as it moves generally northward over warm waters during the next couple of days. Al Roker with more on the timing of landfall.
3: By sometime Friday evening, it's going to make landfall somewhere between New Orleans and Panama City. Still too early to tell, but we do expect upwards of 10 inches of rain stretching from New Orleans all the way to Tampa.
1: Residents along the Gulf Coast are urged to review hurricane plans and stay tuned for updated forecasts and any potential watches or warnings. The future of a permanent daylight saving time bill is uncertain, with no clear path forward. That's according to the Senate Majority Leader John Thune. The South Dakota Republican told Politico that President Trump feels strongly about supporting the legislation, but there's no consensus on it yet. The merger between Paramount and Warner Brothers Discovery has been finalized. The new company is adopting the name Skydance. The $110 billion transaction is expected to result in thousands of job cuts due to possible overlapping roles. The transaction cleared a major legal hurdle last week. That's when a federal judge approved a settlement resolving an antitrust challenge brought by California and 11 other states. 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
4: We're headed to day three of the trial for state parole agent Kevin Selinger, charged with murder and the shooting death of Erie man Marcello Woodard last summer. Woodard's girlfriend took the witness stand on Tuesday, recounting that night, saying Woodard was shot right in front of her house. She was then handcuffed and taken in for questioning, only to be told that Woodard had died the next day. Several police officials took the witness stand as well, testifying on Selinger's injuries on the scene, including pictures of scrapes and tears in his uniform sustained in an altercation with Woodard. As of now, the defense has yet to call a witness. That trial set to convene shortly after 9 this morning. Two major collisions in the region last night. The first on West 8th and Peninsula Drive in Mill Creek Township as crews responded to reports of a head-on collision. Fire crews and police responded to the scene around 7:45 p.m. Tuesday. While no one was transported from the scene for injuries, we did witness one person who was detained by Erie police. 30 minutes later, crews then responded to a two-vehicle collision where a truck ran into a building. The scene of the crash was at the Alpine Apartments on Young Road. Mill Creek police told Erie News Now both drivers in the collision were transported from the scene with minor injuries, and damage to the building was minor as well. Erie City Council set to meet today with a focus on the city's $4 million storm cleanup funding transfer. Council approved the move last month, taking money from the city's rainy day reserves to cover emergency cleanup costs. The storm damaged up to 1,000 trees, affected 150-plus streets, and generated more than 900 calls from residents. From the Erie News Now newsroom, I'm Mark Soliday.
5: I'm Erie News Now meteorologist Tom DeVecchio. For today, we'll have sunshine followed by increasing afternoon clouds. May get a drop or two of rain late in the day. High temperatures near 70 degrees. Scattered showers around for this evening. Maybe even a rumble of thunder. And then partly cloudy later tonight. Breezy, lows in the mid-50s. Partly sunny tomorrow. Breezy and cooler, highs in the mid-60s. From the Erie News Now First Warning Weather Center, I'm meteorologist Tom DeVecchio. Bill Payne.

90.5 WERG. Bill Page, what a beautiful time of year. I mean, yeah, I know the temperatures the last few days have just been absolutely freezing in the morning. But, you know, with the leaves starting to change, it's starting to feel more like fall. If you head south of here in Edinburgh, they've got a little head start on us with the fall foliage. And it's a great time. I am not crazy about winter being around the corner, but I definitely love the fall season. And in the next few weeks, we'll get to really enjoy that here, especially with the leaves around Presque Isle and the area. Lots of great stuff going on. We'll talk about that coming up with the fall season, including Zubu starting up. 90.5 WERG.

0: 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Waking up with Bill Page. Today, National Do Something Nice Day, which, you know, you should probably do something nice every day. And if you get a chance to do it, the world we live in, I think we all need more Do Something Nice Days, especially with all the mean and nastiness and the negativity that's on social media. If you can do something nice for someone, you should get 2 stars on your forehead today.
1: Some headlines from the NFL. Veteran Eagles O lineman Lane Johnson, a 2-time Super Bowl champ, is retiring effective immediately. The announcement comes after Johnson missed the Eagles-Rams game Sunday for personal reasons. Ravens QB Lamar Jackson is dealing with an ankle sprain, and the NFL Network says Jackson only has an outside chance to play Sunday when the Ravens visit the Falcons. Veteran backup Tyler Huntley will start if Jackson can't go. The referees union is challenging the NFL over the suspension of 2 officials. The union says the punishments for line judge Jeff Seaman and referee Adrian Hill are excessive. Baseball playoffs. The Padres are still alive. They bounced back from their walk-off loss Sunday to beat the Brewers 4-3, closing to within 2-1 in the best-of-5 series. Manager Craig Stammen.
2: The stick-to-itiveness, the no-quit, the keep bouncing back, you know, all those adjectives that you can use for that. This team has showed that all year, and they showed it especially, you know, tonight.
1: Also last night, the Dodgers beat the Braves 3-1. LA takes a 2-1 lead in that series. I'm Matt McCoy.
3: I'm Erie News Now meteorologist Tom DeVecchio. For today, we'll have sunshine followed by increasing afternoon clouds. May get a drop or two of rain late in the day. High temperatures near 70 degrees. Scattered showers around for this evening. Maybe even a rumble of thunder. And then partly cloudy later tonight. Breezy, lows in the mid-50s. Partly sunny tomorrow. Breezy and cooler, highs in the mid-60s. From the Erie News Now First Warning Weather Center, I'm meteorologist Tom DeVecchio.
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0: In excess on 90.5 WERG. Bill Page, we're talking about National Do Something Nice Day. Here's a few tips of things you can do nice that probably won't even cost you anything, but could go a long way to making someone feel better. When you're out driving, let somebody merge in the lane with you instead of, riding right up on their bumper. That's a nice thing to do. Smile and make eye contact with people when you're at the store or maybe today at work, someone you normally wouldn't even probably give the time of day to. Go out of your way to, make some eye contact and say hello. You could pay it forward if you're at the drive-thru. Pay for the car behind you and, do something nice like that. If you have somebody in your neighborhood who's elderly, you could check in on them to see if they need help. Maybe take their garbage out or do some yard work for them. This time of the year, those things, they really add up because, you've got the changing of the seasons and leaves and grass, and it just gets to be too much for most of us. Now, if you're elderly, that really takes a toll. So maybe do something nice like that today.
1: Attention, everyone.
2: Entertainment report. Now, this would have been some band. Elvis Costello says he wanted to lead one for a now-canceled late-night show.
3: What's so funny about this love and understanding? Oh, what's so funny about this love and understanding?
4: During this week's episode of the Rolling Stone Music Now podcast, the singer revealed that he pitched himself for the Late Show with Stephen Colbert before the show's original band leader, John Batiste, got the job. Costello said it was an impulsive thing to put himself and his band, The Impostors, forward. He went on to say that it was too much to ask of his band members, as three would have had to relocate to New York, among other reasons. Late Show with Stephen Colbert aired its final show May the 21st of this year. I'm Mark Mayfield.
2: The merger between Paramount and Warner Brothers Discovery has been finalized.
5: The new company is adopting the name Skydance. The $110 billion transaction expected to result in thousands of job cuts because there will be so many overlapping roles. The transaction cleared a major legal hurdle last week. That's when a federal judge approved a settlement resolving an antitrust challenge brought by California and 11 other states. I'm Jennifer Bolsoni.
2: And the entertainment world has lost some special people. R&B singer Freddie Jackson has died at the age of 70, and actress Eva Marie Saint, who won an Oscar for On the Waterfront, was 102. That's entertainment. I'm Daria Albinger.
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9: I'm Erie News Now meteorologist Tom DeVecchio. For today, we'll have sunshine followed by increasing afternoon clouds. May get a drop or two of rain late in the day. High temperatures near 70 degrees. Scattered showers around for this evening, maybe even a rumble of thunder, and then partly cloudy later tonight. Breezy, lows in the mid-50s. Partly sunny tomorrow, breezy and cooler, highs in the mid-60s. From the Erie News Now First Warning Weather Center, I'm meteorologist Tom DeVecchio.
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90.5 WERG. Good morning. Bill Page with you. Talking about National Doing Something Nice Day. Nice things you can do. Make sure you tip your servers if you go out to eat. And if you get a chance, throw a little extra money their way. We were talking about National Do Something Nice Day and not costing you a thing. How about just giving someone a genuine compliment? That's something nice and doesn't cost you a thing.

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1: NBC News Radio, I'm Lisa Taylor. President Trump says he'll speak with Vladimir Putin about the potential outbreak of the plague in Russia. More from Ann Thompson.
2: He told reporters that he has a call scheduled very soon, saying U.S. intelligence agencies are in deep discussions about it.
1: Trump said he hopes to provide a new update about the situation in Russia by Wednesday. President Trump was in Maryland Sunday to announce an investment in a submarine facility in Baltimore. He's highlighting the $3.7 billion investment from defense contractor Anduril in a Baltimore shipyard to manufacture parts for Virginia-class submarines. The president says the project is part of his broader effort to rebuild the military and create jobs. Tropical Depression 9 has formed in the southwestern Gulf and is now being monitored by the National Hurricane Center. Forecasters say the system could strengthen as it moves generally northward over warm waters during the next couple of days. Al Roker with more on the timing of landfall.
3: By sometime Friday evening, it's going to make landfall somewhere between New Orleans and Panama City. Still too early to tell, but we do expect upwards of 10 inches of rain stretching from New Orleans all the way to Tampa.
1: Residents along the Gulf Coast are urged to review hurricane plans and stay tuned for updated forecasts and any potential watches or warnings. The future of a permanent daylight saving time bill is uncertain, with no clear path forward. That's according to the Senate Majority Leader John Thune. The South Dakota Republican told Politico that President Trump feels strongly about supporting the legislation, but there's no consensus on it yet. The merger between Paramount and Warner Brothers Discovery has been finalized. The new company is adopting the name Skydance. The $110 billion transaction is expected to result in thousands of job cuts due to possible overlapping roles. The transaction cleared a major legal hurdle last week. That's when a federal judge approved a settlement resolving an antitrust challenge brought by California and 11 other states. 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
4: We're headed to day three of the trial for state parole agent Kevin Selinger, charged with murder in the shooting death of Erie man Marcello Woodard last summer. Woodard's girlfriend took the witness stand on Tuesday, recounting that night, saying Woodard was shot right in front of her house. She was then handcuffed and taken in for questioning, only to be told that Woodard had died the next day. Several police officials took the witness stand as well, testifying on Selinger's injuries on the scene, including pictures of scrapes and tears in his uniform sustained in an altercation with Woodard. As of now, the defense has yet to call a witness. That trial set to convene shortly after 9 this morning. Two major collisions in the region last night. The first on West 8th and Peninsula Drive in Mill Creek Township as crews responded to reports of a head-on collision. Fire crews and police responded to the scene around 7:45 p.m. Tuesday. While no one was transported from the scene for injuries, we did witness one person who was detained by Erie police. 30 minutes later, crews then responded to a two-vehicle collision where a truck ran into a building. The scene of the crash was at the Alpine Apartments on Young Road. Mill Creek police told Erie News Now both drivers in the collision were transported from the scene with minor injuries, and damage to the building was minor as well. Erie City Council set to meet today with a focus on the city's $4 million storm cleanup funding transfer. Council approved the move last month, taking money from the city's rainy day reserves to cover emergency cleanup costs. The storm damaged up to 1,000 trees, affected 150-plus streets, and generated more than 900 calls from residents. From the Erie News Now newsroom, I'm Mark Soliday.
5: I'm Erie News Now meteorologist Tom DeVecchio. For today, we'll have sunshine followed by increasing afternoon clouds. May get a drop or two of rain late in the day. High temperatures near 70 degrees. Scattered showers around for this evening. Maybe even a rumble of thunder. And then partly cloudy later tonight. Breezy, lows in the mid-50s. Partly sunny tomorrow. Breezy and cooler, highs in the mid-60s. From the Erie News Now First Warning Weather Center, I'm meteorologist Tom DeVecchio. Bill Gates.

surprised about this. I don't know if they were looking for a reason to get rid of Tony Romo, but that's in fact exactly what happened. Tony Romo found himself in a scrape with the law with a DUI, which, hey, it happens, but you can lose your job over it. Now, normally when you're an athlete or a Hollywood A-lister or someone like Tony Romo with CBS, you don't lose your job over it. But were they looking for a reason to save money? He was on that, like, big contract with doing his play-by-play. I enjoyed him, and I think a lot of people did. But Tony Romo and CBS have mutually agreed to part ways. The network said in a statement this past Friday, that comes 2 months after Romo was arrested on suspicion of operating a motor vehicle while intoxicated in Milwaukee. Again, you know, it does happen. You can lose your job over it, but usually you don't.

0: Before reality TV, 90.5 WERG with Florence the Man and Bill Page with you. CBS has renewed Big Brother for two more seasons. So if you're a fan of that show, that'll go through their 28th season, which is a milestone. They'll get to their 1,000th episode. And that's a big deal for those type of shows. Then again, Survivor's been on forever, it seems like. But they do find ways to reinvent that and continue to make shows. Again, what did we do before reality TV became the mainstream? I mean, I think back, it's hard to imagine a time when we didn't have shows like Survivor or, God forbid, the shows I can't stand, like The Bachelor and Bachelorette. Those two shows, I wish they would find an end. Wouldn't that be nice? But I do enjoy Dancing with the Stars from time to time when the wife has it on the channel.
1: Some headlines from the NFL. Veteran Eagles O lineman Lane Johnson, a two-time Super Bowl champ, is retiring effective immediately. The announcement comes after Johnson missed the Eagles-Rams game Sunday for personal reasons. Ravens QB Lamar Jackson is dealing with an ankle sprain, and the NFL Network says Jackson only has an outside chance to play Sunday when the Ravens visit the Falcons. Veteran backup Tyler Huntley will start if Jackson can't go. The referees union is challenging the NFL over the suspension of two officials. The union says the punishments for line judge Jeff Seaman and referee Adrian Hill are excessive. Baseball playoffs. The Padres are still alive. They bounced back from their walk-off loss Sunday to beat the Brewers 4-3, closing to within 2-1 in the best-of-5 series. Manager Craig Stammen.
2: The stick-to-itiveness, the no-quit, the keep bouncing back, you know, all those adjectives that you can use for that. This team has showed that all year, and they showed it especially, you know, tonight.
1: Also last night, the Dodgers beat the Braves 3-1. LA takes a 2-1 lead in that series. I'm Matt McCoy.
3: I'm Erie News Now meteorologist Tom DeVecchio. For today, we'll have sunshine followed by increasing afternoon clouds. May get a drop or two of rain late in the day. High temperatures near 70 degrees. Scattered showers around for this evening. Maybe even a rumble of thunder. And then partly cloudy later tonight. Breezy, lows in the mid-50s. Partly sunny tomorrow. Breezy and cooler, highs in the mid-60s. From the Erie News Now First Warning Weather Center, I'm meteorologist Tom DeVecchio.
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0: Lord Huron on 90.5 WERG. Bill Page, when you think of Nike, they're making money fist over hand, or hand over fist, or however the saying goes. They print their own money, you would think. But that's not, in fact, the case. Nike has announced for the second consecutive quarter, the shoe and apparel giant has had falling revenue. It's so bad. They're talking about layoffs at many of their facilities. The Wall Street Journal is also reporting that Nike stock is on track to hit its worst year on record. Its revenue is down about 40% this year, which is big, big money.
1: New research out of London shows about 12% of cancer diagnoses are linked to infections. The study, published in the journal The Lancet Oncology, says that's about 2.3 million cancer cases worldwide, accounting for 1 in 8. Cancer experts say some of those cancers can be prevented by getting vaccinated, and others can be prevented through screening and prompt treatment of the infection itself, such as Epstein-Barr virus, which raises the risk of certain head and neck cancers. There's evidence that the flu season is beginning early. Natalie Migliori with more.
2: Experts recommend getting the flu shot before Halloween, cautioning it takes about 2 weeks after receiving the vaccine for your body to develop protective antibodies.
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1: Health update. I'm Sarah Lee Kessler.
5: I'm Erie News Now meteorologist Tom DeVecchio. For today, we'll have sunshine followed by increasing afternoon clouds. May get a drop or two of rain late in the day. High temperatures near 70 degrees. Scattered showers around for this evening. Maybe even a rumble of thunder. And then partly cloudy later tonight. Breezy, lows in the mid-50s. Partly sunny tomorrow. Breezy and cooler, highs in the mid-60s. From the Erie News Now First Warning Weather Center, I'm meteorologist Tom DeVecchio.
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1: NBC News Radio, I'm Lisa Taylor. Senate Minority Leader Chuck Schumer wants a probe into President Trump's use of taxpayer dollars to pay for what he calls government-sponsored campaign ads. The ads have been criticized by lawmakers from both parties and feature Trump calling to defeat socialism and communism while bragging about the largest tax cuts in history. The Trump administration claimed the ads are public service ads, not campaign advertisements. President Trump says he's going to speak with Vladimir Putin over reports of the plague in Russia and the death of a lab worker from pneumonic plague. Ann Thompson has more.
2: Russian health authorities are investigating the death of that lab worker at the Anti-Plague Institute in Siberia. It was attributed to a pneumonia of an unknown cause. The World Health Organization says the risk is low to the rest of Russia and Europe from her death.
1: Trump says he hopes to provide a new update about the situation in Russia by Wednesday. Secretary of State Marco Rubio called on Russia to be more transparent about the incident. The work on the Washington, D.C. reflecting pool is almost done, according to the president. Trump said Tuesday that repairs to the Lincoln Memorial reflecting pool are close to complete and that the 2,000-foot-long pool will be refilled this week. A longtime Republican senator is fighting to keep her seat. Senator Susan Collins of Maine faced off against Democratic challenger Troy Jackson on Tuesday in their first televised debate and sought to distance herself from President Trump. Collins defended her independence in the Senate and said she voted against her own party more than any other senator. Jackson said Collins voted with Trump 96% of the time and described her as a Trump loyalist. The Dodgers are up in their best-of-five NLDS against the Braves after earning a 3-1 victory in Game 3. Atlanta hopes to extend its season when it hosts Los Angeles for Game 4 on Wednesday. The Padres held off the Brewers 4-3 to capture Game 3 from San Diego. Milwaukee will take another shot at advancing in Game 4 on Wednesday. 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
3: We're headed to day three of the trial for state parole agent Kevin Selinger, charged with murder in the shooting death of Erie man Marcello Woodard last summer. Woodard's girlfriend took the witness stand on Tuesday, recounting that night, saying Woodard was shot right in front of her house. She was then handcuffed and taken in for questioning, only to be told that Woodard had died the next day. Several police officials took the witness stand as well, testifying on Selinger's injuries on the scene, including pictures of scrapes and tears in his uniform sustained in an altercation with Woodard. As of now, the defense has yet to call a witness. That trial set to convene shortly after 9 this morning. Two major collisions in the region last night. The first on West 8th and Peninsula Drive in Mill Creek Township as crews responded to reports of a head-on collision. Fire crews and police responded to the scene around 7:45 p.m. Tuesday. While no one was transported from the scene for injuries, we did witness one person who was detained by Erie police. 30 minutes later, crews then responded to a two-vehicle collision where a truck ran into a building. The scene of the crash was at the Alpine Apartments on Young Road. Mill Creek police told Erie News Now both drivers in the collision were transported from the scene with minor injuries and damage to the building was minor as well. Erie City Council set to meet today with a focus on the city's $4 million storm cleanup funding transfer. Council approved the move last month, taking money from the city's crews and police responded to the scene around 7:45 p.m. Tuesday. While no one was transported from the scene for injuries, we did witness one person who was detained by Erie police. 30 minutes later, crews then responded to a two-vehicle collision where a truck ran into a building. The scene of the crash was at the Alpine Apartments on Young Road. Mill Creek police told Erie News Now both drivers in the collision were transported from the scene with minor injuries and damage to the building was minor as well. Erie City Council set to meet today with a focus on the city's $4 million storm cleanup funding transfer. Council approved the move last month, taking money from the city's rainy day reserves to cover emergency cleanup costs. The storm damaged up to 1,000 trees.

0: Today we'll have sunshine followed by increasing afternoon clouds. May get a drop or two of rain late in the day. High temperatures near 70 degrees. Scattered showers around for this evening. Maybe even a rumble of thunder. And then partly cloudy later tonight. Breezy, lows in the mid-50s. Partly sunny tomorrow. Breezy and cooler, highs in the mid-60s. From the Erie News Now First Warning Weather Center, I'm meteorologist Tom DeVecchio.
1: 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You know the

I love this time of the year. The fall start changing colors. And yeah, the temperatures do get a little warmer, a little cooler, but we do still have warmer days. Good morning, Bill Page with you. And we mentioned before the top of the hour about a story with Caitlin Clark and Nike. Good news for the WNBA superstar. Her signature shoe from Nike has sold out within 2 hours of its debut last week. So if you find a Caitlin Clark set of shoes that fit you online, chances are the price is going to be absolutely jacked because Nike's Caitlin Clark shoes in stores are sold out. If you're lucky enough to find them at a retail price, snag them while you can.

0: 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Bill Page. Now, if you've got kids, you probably have warned them. Be careful with social media because it can really bite you in the keister. Here's another story about a guy who made some comments when he was 15. He just did some stupid stuff and made some very racist comments on social media. A guy's named Brandon Bell. He was a TV play-by-play announcer for the Portland Trailblazers. They announced they had hired the Brandon Bell guy, and he was on his way to his dream job when some previous comments surfaced on X about being very racist. But again, it's when he was 15. He is now, almost 30 years old. So 15 years ago. Put that in perspective. Things you might have said, but if it's on social media, some of that stuff, it doesn't ever go away. So you really do have to be careful, especially when employers start looking into things. And social media, it seems like that stuff, if somebody wants to get you with it, they can hang you on it real quick.
1: Some headlines from the NFL. Veteran Eagles O lineman Lane Johnson, a two-time Super Bowl champ, is retiring effective immediately. The announcement comes after Johnson missed the Eagles-Rams game Sunday for personal reasons. Ravens QB Lamar Jackson is dealing with an ankle sprain, and the NFL Network says Jackson only has an outside chance to play Sunday when the Ravens visit the Falcons. Veteran backup Tyler Huntley will start if Jackson can't go. The referees union is challenging the NFL over the suspension of two officials. The union says the punishments for line judge Jeff Seaman and referee Adrian Hill are excessive. Baseball playoffs. The Padres are still alive. They bounced back from their walk-off loss Sunday to beat the Brewers 4-3, closing to within 2-1 in the best-of-five series. Manager Craig Stammen.
2: The stick-to-itiveness, the no-quit, the keep bouncing back, all those adjectives that you can use for that. This team has showed that all year, and they showed it especially, tonight.
1: Also last night, the Dodgers beat the Braves 3-1. LA takes a 2-1 lead in that series. I'm Matt McCoy.
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4: I'm Erie News Now meteorologist Tom DeVecchio. For today, we'll have sunshine followed by increasing afternoon clouds. May get a drop or two of rain late in the day. High temperatures near 70 degrees. Scattered showers around for this evening. Maybe even a rumble of thunder. And then partly cloudy later tonight. Breezy, lows in the mid-50s. Partly sunny tomorrow. Breezy and cooler, highs in the mid-60s. From the Erie News Now First Warning Weather Center, I'm meteorologist Tom DeVecchio.
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90.5 WERG, that is you too. Bill Page with you. Good morning. You know, so when you think of some of the uniforms that they have at fast food places or, say, Applebee's or TGI Fridays, sometimes you look at them and you go, boy, those T-shirts, the swag is pretty nice. A lot of restaurants are selling those kind of shirts. I know when I go into Moe's, welcome to Moe's. I love Moe's. They've got some really cool sayings and artwork on their T-shirts. And every once in a while, I'll pick up one here or there. Chili's restaurants, the national chain, is now coming out with their own fashion line of shirts, sweatshirts, and apparel with their logo on it. I'll see the commercials for Chili's. The food looks good. I don't know. I guess if the swag looks good enough and the price is right, I might wear it. 90.5 WERG, Bill Page. Good morning. Coming up after 7:30, we're going to talk about the new movie hitting theaters this weekend, The Social Reckoning.

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1: NBC News Radio, I'm Lisa Taylor. Senate Minority Leader Chuck Schumer wants a probe into President Trump's use of taxpayer dollars to pay for what he calls government-sponsored campaign ads. The ads have been criticized by lawmakers from both parties and feature Trump calling to defeat socialism and communism while bragging about the largest tax cuts in history. The Trump administration claimed the ads are public service ads, not campaign advertisements. President Trump says he's going to speak with Vladimir Putin over reports of the plague in Russia and the death of a lab worker from pneumonia. Plague. Ann Thompson has more.
2: Russian health authorities are investigating the death of that lab worker at the Anti-Plague Institute in Siberia. It was attributed to a pneumonia of an unknown cause. The World Health Organization says the risk is low to the rest of Russia and Europe from her death.
1: Trump says he hopes to provide a new update about the situation in Russia by Wednesday. Secretary of State Marco Rubio called on Russia to be more transparent about the incident. The work on the Washington, D.C. reflecting pool is almost done, according to the president. Trump said Tuesday that repairs to the Lincoln Memorial reflecting pool are close to complete and that the 2,000-foot-long pool will be refilled this week. A longtime Republican senator is fighting to keep her seat. Senator Susan Collins of Maine faced off against Democratic challenger Troy Jackson on Tuesday in their first televised debate and sought to distance herself from President Trump. Collins defended her independence in the Senate and said she voted against her own party more than any other senator. Jackson said Collins voted with Trump 96% of the time and described her as a Trump loyalist. The Dodgers are up in their best-of-five NLDS against the Braves after earning a 3-1 victory in Game 3. Atlanta hopes to extend its season when it hosts Los Angeles for Game 4 on Wednesday. The Padres held off the Brewers 4-3 to capture Game 3 from San Diego. Milwaukee will take another shot at advancing in Game 4 on Wednesday. 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
3: We're headed to day three of the trial for state parole agent Kevin Selinger, charged with murder and the shooting death of Erie man Marcello Woodard last summer. Woodard's girlfriend took the witness stand on Tuesday, recounting that night, saying Woodard was shot right in front of her house. She was then handcuffed and taken in for questioning, only to be told that Woodard had died the next day. Several police officials took the witness stand as well, testifying on Selinger's injuries on the scene, including pictures of scrapes and tears in his uniform sustained in an altercation with Woodard. As of now, the defense has yet to call a witness. That trial set to convene shortly after 9 this morning. Two major collisions in the region last night. The first on West 8th and Peninsula Drive in Mill Creek Township as crews responded to reports of a head-on collision. Fire crews and police responded to the scene around 7:45 p.m. Tuesday. While no one was transported from the scene for injuries, we did witness one person who was detained by Erie police. 30 minutes later, crews then responded to a two-vehicle collision where a truck ran into a building. The scene of the crash was at the Alpine Apartments on Young Road. Mill Creek police told Erie News Now both drivers in the collision were transported from the scene with minor injuries and damage to the building was minor as well. Erie City Council set to meet today with a focus on the city's $4 million storm cleanup funding transfer. Council approved the move last month, taking money from the city's rainy day reserves to cover emergency cleanup costs. The storm damaged up to 1,000 trees, affected 150-plus streets, and generated more than 900 calls from residents. From the Erie News Now newsroom, I'm Mark Soliday.
4: I'm Erie News Now meteorologist Tom DeVecchio. For today, we'll have sunshine followed by increasing afternoon clouds. May get a drop or two of rain late in the day. High temperatures near 70 degrees. Scattered showers around for this evening, maybe even a rumble of thunder. And then partly cloudy later tonight. Breezy, lows in the mid-50s. Partly sunny tomorrow, breezy and cooler, highs in the mid-60s. From the Erie News Now First Warning Weather Center, I'm meteorologist Tom DeVecchio. Bill Gates.

I'm Paul Sitar and Harvey Danger on 90.5 WERG. Bill Page, and I've been seeing a lot of commercials, like you might have, for that new Social Reckoning movie, which I didn't know was this. It is, in fact, the sequel to the Social Network movie that was out a few years ago. Now, the Social Reckoning is about, of course, Mark Zuckerberg and Facebook, and doesn't put him in a particularly good light. I'm sure he's not thrilled about this movie. The movie will hit the theaters this weekend. Now, there has not been any test screenings for the new Social Reckoning. The producers of the movie say it is perfect as is. Might be something you want to check out. 90.5 WERG, Mumford & Sons.

0: 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Bill Page, you know, the NFL is doing these overseas games. And, gosh, I guess because I'm not a Baltimore Ravens or a Dallas Cowboy fan, I didn't realize that game was in Rio de Janeiro, Brazil, until, like, I don't know, a graphic came up for that game. So it was kind of like a surprise. It's like, oh, my gosh. You know, you look at it, and when they have the TV shots, unless you're really looking at the crowd or you see something that tips you off, a lot of these stadiums look exactly like the ones here in the United States. Like the new Bills Stadium, which the jury's still out on that one for me. To me, the new stadium in Buffalo looks like a soccer stadium. It just does that feel, and I'm not crazy about it, but it's modern, and people love it, or you don't, like me, because I'm a diehard. I wish we still had the old stadium. But the Baltimore-Dallas game in Rio de Janeiro brought in 24.9 million viewers for CBS. It is the most watched NFL international game so far in history.
1: Some headlines from the NFL. Veteran Eagles O lineman Lane Johnson, a two-time Super Bowl champ, is retiring effective immediately. The announcement comes after Johnson missed the Eagles-Rams game Sunday for personal reasons. Ravens QB Lamar Jackson is dealing with an ankle sprain, and the NFL Network says Jackson only has an outside chance to play Sunday when the Ravens visit the Falcons. Veteran backup Tyler Huntley will start if Jackson can't go. The referees union is challenging the NFL over the suspension of two officials. The union says the punishments for line judge Jeff Seaman and referee Adrian Hill are excessive. Baseball playoffs. The Padres are still alive. They bounced back from their walk-off loss Sunday to beat the Brewers 4-3, closing to within 2-1 in the best-of-five series. Manager Craig Stammen.
2: The stick-to-itiveness, the no-quit, the keep bouncing back, you know, all those adjectives that you can use for that. This team has showed that all year, and they showed it especially, you know, tonight.
1: Also last night, the Dodgers beat the Braves 3-1. LA takes a 2-1 lead in that series. I'm Matt McCoy.
3: I'm Erie News Now meteorologist Tom DeVecchio. For today, we'll have sunshine followed by increasing afternoon clouds. May get a drop or two of rain late in the day. High temperatures near 70 degrees. Scattered showers around for this evening. Maybe even a rumble of thunder. And then partly cloudy later tonight. Breezy, lows in the mid-50s. Partly sunny tomorrow. Breezy and cooler, highs in the mid-60s. From the Erie News Now First Warning Weather Center, I'm meteorologist Tom DeVecchio.
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0: 90.5 WERG with Young the Giant. Bill Page with you. What's that old saying? At first you don't succeed, try again. Same is the case for reality TV shows. If you don't win one, there's nothing to say you can't try another. A guy named Rick Devens was part of the 50th season of Survivor. Did pretty good, but didn't win. He didn't walk away with the money. So he actually got casted to be on the show Big Brother. He won about $750,000 as the top prize on that show. So again, if you don't win at something, nothing to say you can't try it across the street.
1: Google is shutting down its open source software vulnerability rewards program. Tammy Trujillo explains.
2: The company says the program was being inundated with invalid submissions. Google notes there's been a big jump in submissions that apparently includes lots of AI slop.
1: Leaders from OpenAI, Meta, Anthropic, and Google faced tough questions about AI safety during a New York City Council hearing on Monday. When asked to quantify the risk of a catastrophic AI failure, an OpenAI executive said she couldn't give a number, prompting the council speaker to call the answer flippant. The company said they could not guarantee AI systems will always follow safeguards or that they would accept legal responsibility for harm. Lucid Motors dramatically scaling back its production of electric vehicles. This comes as demand is falling for their cars, and the company's new CEO is dialing back production. Speaking of new CEOs, Apple's new CEO reportedly taking a hands-on role when it comes to design. Bloomberg says that John Ternus visits industrial design and human interface teams several times per week. Tech Report, I'm Mark Mayfield.
3: I'm Erie News Now meteorologist Tom DeVecchio. For today, we'll have sunshine followed by increasing afternoon clouds. May get a drop or two of rain late in the day. High temperatures near 70 degrees. Scattered showers around for this evening, maybe even a rumble of thunder, and then partly cloudy later tonight. Breezy, lows in the mid-50s. Partly sunny tomorrow, breezy and cooler, highs in the mid-60s. From the Erie News Now First Warning Weather Center, I'm meteorologist Tom DeVecchio.
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90.5 WERG, waking up with Bill Page. Good morning. Coming up after 8 o'clock, we'll talk about a movie that is celebrating its 80th anniversary.

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1: NBC News Radio, I'm Lisa Taylor. The Centers for Disease Control and Prevention says it's monitoring reports of the pneumonic plague in Russia after the death of a lab worker. More from Ann Thompson.
2: Russian health authorities are investigating the death of that lab worker at the Anti-Plague Institute in Siberia. It was attributed to a pneumonia of an unknown cause. The World Health Organization today says the risk is low to the rest of Russia and Europe from her death.
1: The pneumonic plague is a severe lung infection that can spread through the air by coughing or sneezing on someone. A tropical depression off the coast of Mexico has become Tropical Storm Isaias. In Foley, Alabama, Leanne Garcia has been filling sandbags with resources provided by the city just in case.
3: I live by a drain, so the water comes into my grass, so I want to block it. My doorway, my garage for water coming into my house.
1: The National Hurricane Center says the storm is currently about 600 miles south of New Orleans and headed toward the Gulf Coast. Current projections show Hurricane Isaias making landfall somewhere between New Orleans and Panama City, Florida. At least 8 people are dead after Russia bombarded Ukraine with drones and missiles. Ukrainian officials say Russia launched an attack overnight that damaged residential buildings, industrial facilities, and infrastructure across northern Ukraine. Cornell faculty is preparing a no-confidence vote against the university administration over criticism for the school's handling of the alleged gang rape in 2024. Cornell faculty senator Noah Tamarkin says they're listening after Monday's student-led demonstration demanding sexual assault reform show the level of concern on campus.
4: The effects will be initially largely symbolic. What it says to students is that we hear you and we stand with you. We think you're right. We want this campus to do better by you.
1: Professor of Labor History at Cornell, Paul Ortiz, is leading the resolution. He says many of the faculty co-sponsors of the resolution were approached by students upset or fearing their own safety. 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
5: We're headed to day 3 of the trial for state parole agent Kevin Selinger, charged with murder in the shooting death of Erie man Marcello Woodard last summer. Woodard's girlfriend took the witness stand on Tuesday, recounting that night, saying Woodard was shot right in front of her house. She was then handcuffed and taken in for questioning, only to be told that Woodard had died the next day. Several police officials took the witness stand as well, testifying on Selinger's injuries on the scene, including pictures of scrapes and tears in his uniform sustained in an altercation with Woodard. As of now, the defense has yet to call a witness. That trial set to convene shortly after 9 this morning. Two major collisions in the region last night. The first on West 8th and Peninsula Drive in Mill Creek Township as crews responded to reports of a head-on collision. Fire crews and police responded to the scene around 7:45 p.m. Tuesday. While no one was transported from the scene for injuries, we did witness one person who was detained by Erie police. 30 minutes later, crews then responded to a two-vehicle collision where a truck ran into a building. The scene of the crash was at the Alpine Apartments on Young Road. Mill Creek police told Erie News Now both drivers in the collision were transported from the scene with minor injuries and damage to the building was minor as well. Erie City Council set to meet today with a focus on the city's $4 million storm cleanup funding transfer. Council approved the move last month, taking money from the city's rainy day reserves to cover emergency cleanup costs. The storm damaged up to 1,000 trees, affected 150-plus streets, and generated more than 900 calls from residents. From the Erie News Now newsroom, I'm Mark Soliday.
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9: I'm Erie News Now meteorologist Tom DeVecchio. For today, we'll have sunshine followed by increasing afternoon clouds. May get a drop or two of rain late in the day. High temperatures near 70 degrees. Scattered showers around for this evening, maybe even a rumble of thunder. And then partly cloudy later tonight. Breezy, lows in the mid-50s. Partly sunny tomorrow, breezy and cooler, highs in the mid-60s. From the Erie News Now First Warning Weather Center, I'm meteorologist Tom DeVecchio. Bill Gates.

90.5 WERG with AWOL Nation. Good morning. Bill Page with you. Now, when you think about classic movies, one of my favorites, and it's a holiday classic, is the movie It's a Wonderful Life. And when you think back about the storyline, there's several characters in there that really bring something to the movie. And it's an incredible movie. Well, the movie is now celebrating its 80th anniversary. Emma. WERG with AWOL Nation. Good morning. Bill Page with you. Now, when you think about classic movies, one of my favorites, and it's a holiday classic, is the movie It's a Wonderful Life. And when you think back about the storyline, there's several characters in there that really bring something to the movie. And it's an incredible movie. Well, the movie is now celebrating its 80th anniversary. So when it rolls around again, it's a big milestone. And it's

0: They're one of my favorite new rock bands, the Kings of Leon on 90.5 WERG. Good morning, Bill Page with you. Do you swear a lot? Guilty as charged. The average person will swear at least once before 11 a.m. Oh, come on. What? At least once? Depending on the day, I've probably got in a good 5, 6, 7, 10. Depends on if I'm driving or not, you know, because people on, other people. You see what I'm saying?
1: Some headlines from the NFL. Veteran Eagles O-lineman Lane Johnson, a two-time Super Bowl champ, is retiring effective immediately. The announcement comes after Johnson missed the Eagles-Rams game Sunday for personal reasons. Ravens QB Lamar Jackson is dealing with an ankle sprain, and the NFL Network says Jackson only has an outside chance to play Sunday when the Ravens visit the Falcons. Veteran backup Tyler Huntley will start if Jackson can't go. The referees union is challenging the NFL over the suspension of two officials. The union says the punishments for line judge Jeff Seaman and referee Adrian Hill are excessive. Baseball playoffs. The Padres are still alive. They bounce back from their walk-off loss Sunday to beat the Brewers 4-3, closing to within 2-1 in the best-of-5 series. Manager Craig Stammen.
2: The stick-to-itiveness, the no-quit, the keep bouncing back, you know, all those adjectives that you can use for that. This team has showed that all year, and they showed it especially, you know, tonight.
1: Also last night, the Dodgers beat the Braves 3-1. LA takes a 2-1 lead in that series. I'm Matt McCoy.
3: I'm Erie News Now meteorologist Tom DeVecchio. For today, we'll have sunshine followed by increasing afternoon clouds. May get a drop or two of rain late in the day. High temperatures near 70 degrees. Scattered showers around for this evening. Maybe even a rumble of thunder. And then partly cloudy later tonight. Breezy, lows in the mid-50s. Partly sunny tomorrow. Breezy and cooler, highs in the mid-60s. From the Erie News Now First Warning Weather Center, I'm meteorologist Tom DeVecchio.
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5: Get food, barely eat. Every bite just kept me glued to my seat. I worried

0: Yo, funny or not, 90.5 WERG with Bill Page. Good morning. Interesting, a study has found that left-handed people are three times more likely than right-handers to be late-night type of people. So night owls, if you're a night owl, is it true? You know, left-handed people, which I am, are three times more likely to be a night owl. And guess what? I am very much a night owl, and getting up first thing in the morning is just not easy when you don't go to bed very early.
1: And now, another film rental discovery. Welcome to the Indie Film Minute. There are many excellent performances in Maria Full of Grace, none more acclaimed than the one by its leading lady, Catalina Sardino Moreno, nominated for an Oscar for this, her very first film role. Maria is a young Colombian woman who supports her family by stripping thorns from roses at the flower factory. When she loses her job and finds herself pregnant from a young man not worthy of her, she is faced with hard choices. 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Maria Full of Grace is the work of Joshua Marston, a first-time writer-director. 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Indie Film Minute. 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
2: I'm Erie News Now meteorologist Tom DeVecchio. For today, we'll have sunshine followed by increasing afternoon clouds. May get a drop or two of rain late in the day. High temperatures near 70 degrees. Scattered showers around for this evening. Maybe even a rumble of thunder. And then partly cloudy later tonight. Breezy, lows in the mid-50s. Partly sunny tomorrow. Breezy and cooler, highs in the mid-60s. From the Erie News Now First Warning Weather Center, I'm meteorologist Tom DeVecchio.
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90.5 WERG. Bill Page, good morning. Coming up after 8:30, we'll tell you something that 26% of us admit to doing while at work.

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1: NBC News Radio, I'm Lisa Taylor. The Centers for Disease Control and Prevention says it's monitoring reports of the pneumonic plague in Russia after the death of a lab worker. More from Ann Thompson.
2: Russian health authorities are investigating the death of that lab worker at the Anti-Plague Institute in Siberia. It was attributed to a pneumonia of an unknown cause. The World Health Organization today says the risk is low to the rest of Russia and Europe from her death.
1: The pneumonic plague is a severe lung infection that can spread through the air by coughing or sneezing on someone. A tropical depression off the coast of Mexico has become Tropical Storm Isaias. In Foley, Alabama, Leanne Garcia has been filling sandbags with resources provided by the city just in case.
3: I live by a drain, so the water comes into my grass, so I want to block it. My doorway, my garage for water coming into my house.
1: The National Hurricane Center says the storm is currently about 600 miles south of New Orleans and headed toward the Gulf Coast. Current projections show Hurricane Isaias making landfall somewhere between New Orleans and Panama City, Florida. At least 8 people are dead after Russia bombarded Ukraine with drones and missiles. Ukrainian officials say Russia launched an attack overnight that damaged residential buildings, industrial facilities, and infrastructure across northern Ukraine. Cornell faculty is preparing a no-confidence vote against the university administration over criticism for the school's handling of the alleged gang rape in 2024. Cornell faculty senator Noah Tamarkin says they're listening after Monday's student-led demonstration demanding sexual assault reform show the level of concern on campus.
4: The effects will be initially largely symbolic. What it says to students is that we hear you and we stand with you. We think you're right. We want this campus to do better by you.
1: Professor of Labor History at Cornell, Paul Ortiz, is leading the resolution. He says many of the faculty co-sponsors of the resolution were approached by students upset or fearing their own safety. 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
5: We're headed to day 3 of the trial for state parole agent Kevin Seelinger, charged with murder and the shooting death of Erie man Marcello Woodard last summer. Woodard's girlfriend took the witness stand on Tuesday, recounting that night, saying Woodard was shot right in front of her house. She was then handcuffed and taken in for questioning, only to be told that Woodard had died the next day. Several police officials took the witness stand as well, testifying on Seelinger's injuries on the scene, including pictures of scrapes and tears in his uniform sustained in an altercation with Woodard. As of now, the defense has yet to call a witness. That trial set to convene shortly after 9 this morning. Two major collisions in the region last night. The first on West 8th and Peninsula Drive in Mill Creek Township as crews responded to reports of a head-on collision. Fire crews and police responded to the scene around 7:45 p.m. Tuesday. While no one was transported from the scene for injuries, we did witness one person who was detained by Erie police. 30 minutes later, crews then responded to a two-vehicle collision where a truck ran into a building. The scene of the crash was at the Alpine Apartments on Young Road. Mill Creek police told Erie News Now both drivers in the collision were transported from the scene with minor injuries, and damage to the building was minor as well. Erie City Council set to meet today with a focus on the city's $4 million storm cleanup funding transfer. Council approved the move last month, taking money from the city's rainy day reserves to cover emergency cleanup costs. The storm damaged up to 1,000 trees, affected 150-plus streets, and generated more than 900 calls from residents. From the Erie News Now newsroom, I'm Mark Soliday.
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7: I'm Erie News Now meteorologist Tom DeVecchio. For today, we'll have sunshine followed by increasing afternoon clouds. May get a drop or two of rain late in the day. High temperatures near 70 degrees. Scattered showers around for this evening, maybe even a rumble of thunder. And then partly cloudy later tonight. Breezy, lows in the mid-50s. Partly sunny tomorrow, breezy and cooler, highs in the mid-60s. From the Erie News Now First Warning Weather Center, I'm meteorologist Tom DeVecchio.

is Lovely the Band and Sailing Away. It just puts me in a good mood, my happy place, sailing away somewhere, anywhere, especially as the weather starts changing and we head towards my least favorite time of the year, which is winter. And I had a friend years ago, Deb Ireland, who was an amazing person, worked in radio, and just an incredible, incredible human being. Deb Ireland said to me, she goes, Bill, if you're going to live in Erie and stay here, you're going to have to find something about winter that you like. And she was right. Eventually, I learned how to ski. I learned to embrace the suck of winter, the snow, because if you're going to live here, you got to find something during the winter months you enjoy. You know, I don't know what your thing might be, but I highly recommend it to anyone who's going to stick around, because the four seasons are beautiful here, but the getting dark so early and the gray skies and not seeing pure sunlight for a good part of the year, it does wear on you just a little bit. 90.5 WERG. Good morning.

0: 90.5 WERG with Florence and the Man. That's Symphony Magic. Bill Page with you. 26% of us say that we have actually done this while at work, on the clock, working for the man. 26% of us say we have shopped online. Well, you can get away with that to a point, but when it starts getting in the way of your work or someone's looking over your shoulder, yeah, it could get you in trouble. And you don't want to lose a job over shopping online or playing around on your phone. That's usually, you know, if you're not doing it on your workstation, maybe doing it on your phone, that can get you just as much hot water real quick.
1: Some headlines from the NFL. Veteran Eagles O lineman Lane Johnson, a two-time Super Bowl champ, is retiring effective immediately. The announcement comes after Johnson missed the Eagles-Rams game Sunday for personal reasons. Ravens QB Lamar Jackson is dealing with an ankle sprain, and the NFL Network says Jackson only has an outside chance to play Sunday when the Ravens visit the Falcons. Veteran backup Tyler Huntley will start if Jackson can't go. The referees union is challenging the NFL over the suspension of two officials. The union says the punishments for line judge Jeff Seaman and referee Adrian Hill are excessive. Baseball playoffs. The Padres are still alive. They bounced back from their walk-off loss Sunday to beat the Brewers 4-3, closing to within 2-1 in the best-of-5 series. Manager Craig Stammen.
2: The stick-to-itiveness, the no-quit, the keep bouncing back, you know, all those adjectives that you can use for that. This team has showed that all year, and they showed it especially, you know, tonight.
1: Also last night, the Dodgers beat the Braves 3-1. LA takes a 2-1 lead in that series. I'm Matt McCoy.
3: I'm Erie News Now meteorologist Tom DeVecchio. For today, we'll have sunshine followed by increasing afternoon clouds. May get a drop or two of rain late in the day. High temperatures near 70 degrees. Scattered showers around for this evening. Maybe even a rumble of thunder. And then partly cloudy later tonight. Breezy, lows in the mid-50s. Partly sunny tomorrow. Breezy and cooler, highs in the mid-60s. From the Erie News Now First Warning Weather Center, I'm meteorologist Tom DeVecchio.
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0: 90.5 WERG. Bill Page, in this day and age of AI, I think this is particularly important because technology is out there to track just about every facet of our life. A new study has found that it takes only about 5 seconds to determine whether you like a song or not. So if it only takes 5 seconds to determine if you like a song or not, imagine how quick you can decide if you like someone or not. First impressions, they don't take very long, do they?
1: Attention, everyone.
2: Entertainment report.
3: Now, this would have been some band. Elvis Costello says he wanted to lead one for a now-canceled late-night show.
4: What's so funny about this love and understanding? Oh, what's so funny about this love and understanding?
5: During this week's episode of the Rolling Stone Music Now podcast, the singer revealed that he pitched himself for the late show with Stephen Colbert before the show's original band leader, John Batiste, got the job. Costello said it was an impulsive thing to put himself and his band, The Impostors, forward. He went on to say that it was too much to ask of his band members, as three would have had to relocate to New York, among other reasons. Late Show with Stephen Colbert aired its final show May the 21st of this year. I'm Mark Mayfield.
3: The merger between Paramount and Warner Brothers Discovery has been finalized.
6: The new company is adopting the name Skydance. The $110 billion transaction expected to result in thousands of job cuts because there will be so many overlapping roles. The transaction cleared a major legal hurdle last week. That's when a federal judge approved a settlement resolving an antitrust challenge brought by California and 11 other states. I'm Jennifer Bolsoni.
3: And the entertainment world has lost some special people. R&B singer Freddie Jackson has died at the age of 70, and actress Eva Marie Saint, who won an Oscar for On the Waterfront, was 102. That's entertainment. I'm Daria Albinger.
7: I'm Erie News Now meteorologist Tom DeVecchio. For today, we'll have sunshine followed by increasing afternoon clouds. May get a drop or two of rain late in the day. High temperatures near 70 degrees. Scattered showers around for this evening. Maybe even a rumble of thunder. And then partly cloudy later tonight. Breezy, lows in the mid-50s. Partly sunny tomorrow. Breezy and cooler, highs in the mid-60s. From the Erie News Now First Warning Weather Center, I'm meteorologist Tom DeVecchio.
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Bill Page getting set to run away for the rest of the Wednesday. We'll see you back in here tomorrow morning when the alarm goes off at 6 a.m. 90.5.

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1: Well, I woke up to the sound of silence. 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

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Can't believe it's been 13 years, but that's the way this goes. Hey, we got a new time.

Erie's Rock Alternative 90.5 WERG Fun with Carry On, a big, big hit back in the day on our top 30. Can't believe it's been 13 years, but that's the way this goes. Hey, we got a new top 30 every week. In fact, a new list on our blog right now. It went up 9 p.m. last

0: 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This is Dr. Chet, rocking the workday. Coming up, we'll hear from Joyce Manor, also REM and the Connells.
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2: I'm Erie News Now meteorologist Tom DeVecchio. For today, we'll have sunshine followed by increasing afternoon clouds. May get a drop or two of rain late in the day. High temperatures near 70 degrees. Scattered showers around for this evening. Maybe even a rumble of thunder. And then partly cloudy later tonight. Breezy, lows in the mid-50s. Partly sunny tomorrow. Breezy and cooler, highs in the mid-60s. From the Erie News Now First Warning Weather Center, I'm meteorologist Tom DeVecchio.
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90.5 WBRG, the Connells, 74-75. Well, a week from now, we're going to be on fall break. It's kind of due. Everybody's got that kind of zombie look on their face, not just because it's October, but because the pressure of midterms and papers and exams and projects and just basic academia stuff. Need a break for a few days. We'll get that starting next Wednesday, next Thursday and Friday. Be a nice 3-day off, plus the weekend, and then back at it for the rest of the semester.

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0: Young the Giant and Evergreen, Erie's Rock Alternative 90.5 WERG. This is Dr. Chet, and coming up, Susie and the Banshees, and also Royal Otis.
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5: I'm Erie News Now meteorologist Tom DeVecchio. For today, we'll have sunshine followed by increasing afternoon clouds. May get a drop or two of rain late in the day. High temperatures near 70 degrees. Scattered showers around for this evening, maybe even a rumble of thunder. And then partly cloudy later tonight. Breezy, lows in the mid-50s. Partly sunny tomorrow, breezy and cooler, highs in the mid-60s. From the Erie News Now First Warning Weather Center, I'm meteorologist Tom DeVecchio.
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Muse and Time Is Running Out, Erie's Rock Alternative, 90.5 WERG. Coming up after 10, The Killers, Tame Impala, AJR, and more of the best rock on the radio, like Royal Otis and Who's Your Boyfriend at WERG.

Erie's Rock Alternative, 90.5 WERG. That's Tame Impala with Loser, and Cleveland baseball fans contemplating another losing season. Now down 0-2 to Chicago, have to win three games in a row to advance. And it can't be that hard, right? I can, off the top of my head, I can think of four times when that happened to Cleveland. 1999, 2007, 2016, 2017. The other team had to win three in a row to advance. It happened each and every time. So, piece of cake. Go get them. 4 o'clock this afternoon from Comiskey Park on the south side.

The best rock on the radio, 90.5 WERG, Lucy from Mountain Joy. And before that was Jonah Kagan and God Needs the Devil. Dr. Chet, rocking the workday. And coming up, we'll hear from Vance Joy, Noah Kahan, and Into Anua.

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1: I'm Erie News Now meteorologist Tom DeVecchio. For today, we'll have sunshine followed by increasing afternoon clouds. May get a drop or two of rain late in the day. High temperatures near 70 degrees. Scattered showers around for this evening. Maybe even a rumble of thunder. And then partly cloudy later tonight. Breezy, lows in the mid-50s. Partly sunny tomorrow. Breezy and cooler, highs in the mid-60s. From the Erie News Now First Warning Weather Center, I'm meteorologist Tom DeVecchio.
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0: Erie's Rock Alternative, 90.5 WERG, Rein Me In at Sam Fender and Olivia Dean. And this evening at 9 p.m., a show called Points of Departure, hosted by Dr. Ethan Hayden. It's an hour of jazz and improv you're just not going to hear anywhere else. 9 p.m. tonight, you will hear it on 90.5 WERG.
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Rocking it back, 90.5 WERG, 7 into the sea from Into Anua. And the Golden Knights looking for that elusive first win. They're going to try again this Saturday on the road, back on the road again at Clarion Saturday afternoon.

0: Erie's favorite radio station, 90.5 WERG, A Northern Attitude. Noah Kahan with Sam Fender. Dr. Chet here, Nirvana, and Almost Monday, right here, ready to go.
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6: I'm Erie News Now meteorologist Tom DeVecchio. For today, we'll have sunshine followed by increasing afternoon clouds. May get a drop or two of rain late in the day. High temperatures near 70 degrees. Scattered showers around for this evening. Maybe even a rumble of thunder. And then partly cloudy later tonight. Breezy, lows in the mid-50s. Partly sunny tomorrow. Breezy and cooler, highs in the mid-60s. From the Erie News Now First Warning Weather Center, I'm meteorologist Tom DeVecchio.
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Stone Over Water, that is Death Cab for Cutie, Erie's Rock Alternative, 90.5 WERG. Coming up after 11, AWOL Nation, Shinedown, Green Day, and more of the best rock on the radio. 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

Erie's Rock Alternative 90.5 WERG AWOL Nation and May Day Fiesta Fever. Erie Otter's doing this extended road trip through Canada and beyond. And back in town, though, this weekend, they're going to be playing Ottawa at Erie Insurance Arena Saturday evening.

0: with happiness. Dr. Chet rocking the workday. Temper City coming up. Ian McCullough and the Bodines.
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3: I'm Erie News Now meteorologist Tom DeVecchio. For today, we'll have sunshine followed by increasing afternoon clouds. May get a drop or two of rain late in the day. High temperatures near 70 degrees. Scattered showers around for this evening. Maybe even a rumble of thunder. And then partly cloudy later tonight. Breezy, lows in the mid-50s. Partly sunny tomorrow. Breezy and cooler, highs in the mid-60s. From the Erie News Now First Warning Weather Center, I'm meteorologist Tom DeVecchio.
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0: On this big globe of ours, there are 193 countries. We speak 4,200 languages, and we follow 6,500 religions. 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
1: 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The FTC and attorneys general in Utah and Nevada accuse Lens.com of advertising artificially low contact lens prices and adding mandatory fees late in the checkout process. Regulators claim the company's taxes and fees charges routinely double the advertised price and have cost consumers hundreds of millions of dollars. PepsiCo is recalling 122,000 cases of 28-ounce Gatorade bottles because they contain food dyes that aren't listed in the ingredients. The recall involves lemon-lime, lemon-lime zero, orange, and orange zero products. If your fall allergies are making you sneeze, consider this. Weather conditions can determine not only how much mold is in the air, but which types of mold spores are circulating. Some molds release spores during warm, dry, and windy afternoons. Others thrive in damp conditions. 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

Fontaines, D.C., and Marianne, Erie's Rock Alternative, 90.5 WERG. Well, we're getting set for fall break. That starts a week from today, but already plans for the second half of the semester. The primetime sports guys lining up guests. They're on 6 to 9 p.m. every Thursday, and later on this month, they'll have Sean Peebles in. He's the PA announcer for the Cleveland Cavaliers. We're opening him into the studio right here, 90.5 WERG, with...

0: Erie's favorite radio station, 90.5 WERG, and the new track from the War on Drugs. It's called Who's That? This is Dr. Chet, and coming up, Royal Otis and Wet Leg.
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2: I'm Erie News Now meteorologist Tom DeVecchio. For today, we'll have sunshine followed by increasing afternoon clouds. May get a drop or two of rain late in the day. High temperatures near 70 degrees. Scattered showers around for this evening, maybe even a rumble of thunder. And then partly cloudy later tonight. Breezy, lows in the mid-50s. Partly sunny tomorrow, breezy and cooler, highs in the mid-60s. From the Erie News Now First Warning Weather Center, I'm meteorologist Tom DeVecchio.
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Then we'll kick off the lunch break with Evanescence, the Scissor Sisters, Mumford & Sons, and more of the best rock on the radio, like Wet Leg and CPR.

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1: NBC News Radio, I'm Lisa Taylor. The Gulf Coast is bracing for a hurricane. Tropical storm Isaias is currently about 600 miles south of New Orleans, headed toward the Gulf Coast. Foley, Alabama resident Hunter Jones says he's not worried about his own house, but is making sandbags for a neighbor.
2: We found out we had a neighbor that had a low-lying home, and it has a higher chance of flooding than the rest of the homes, and I just love to serve and help out when I'm able.
1: Forecasters expect the storm to strengthen into a hurricane by Thursday, possibly packing winds of over 100 miles per hour. Current projections show Hurricane Isaias making landfall somewhere between New Orleans and Panama City, Florida. The CDC says it's monitoring reports of the pneumonic plague in Russia. The World Health Organization says a Russian researcher died of the plague recently at an anti-plague institute in Siberia. President Trump says he plans to talk with Vladimir Putin about a potential outbreak. Lisa Taylor, NBC News Radio.
3: We're headed to day three of the trial for state parole agent Kevin Selinger, charged with murder in the shooting death of Erie man Marcello Woodard last summer. Woodard's girlfriend took the witness stand on Tuesday, recounting that night, saying Woodard was shot right in front of her house. She was then handcuffed and taken in for questioning, only to be told that Woodard had died the next day. Several police officials took the witness stand as well, testifying on Selinger's injuries on the scene, including pictures of scrapes and tears in his uniform sustained in an altercation with Woodard. As of now, the defense has yet to call a witness. That trial set to convene shortly after 9 this morning. Two major collisions in the region last night. The first on West 8th and Peninsula Drive in Mill Creek Township as crews responded to reports of a head-on collision. Fire crews and police responded to the scene around 7:45 p.m. Tuesday. While no one was transported from the scene for injuries, we did witness one person who was detained by Erie police. 30 minutes later, crews then responded to a two-vehicle collision where a truck ran into a building. The scene of the crash was at the Alpine Apartments on Young Road. Mill Creek police told Erie News Now both drivers in the collision were transported from the scene with minor injuries, and damage to the building was minor as well. Erie City Council set to meet today with a focus on the city's $4 million storm cleanup funding transfer. Council approved the move last month, taking money from the city's rainy day reserves to cover emergency cleanup costs. The storm damaged up to 1,000 trees, affected 150-plus streets, and generated more than 900 calls from residents. From the Erie News Now newsroom, I'm Mark Soliday.
4: I'm Erie News Now meteorologist Tom DeVecchio. For today, we'll have sunshine followed by increasing afternoon clouds. May get a drop or two of rain late in the day. High temperatures near 70 degrees. Scattered showers around for this evening. Maybe even a rumble of thunder. And then partly cloudy later tonight. Breezy, lows in the mid-50s. Partly sunny tomorrow. Breezy and cooler, highs in the mid-60s. From the Erie News Now First Warning Weather Center, I'm meteorologist Tom DeVecchio.
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Evanescence, Erie's Rock Alternative, 90.5 WERG, home of Bill Page in the Morning, local morning radio from Gannon University, with guests from around the community and around the campus, news and sports updates every 15 minutes, frequent weather checks with Tom DeVecchio, and the best rock on the radio all morning long, 6 to 9 a.m. with Bill Page, 90.5 WERG.

0: The best rock on the radio, 90.5 WERG with Lord and Green Light. Scissor Sisters before that, I Don't Feel Like Dancing. Dr. Chet on the lunch break, and coming up, Sega, also Melissa Etheridge and the Dream Academy.
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2: I'm Erie News Now meteorologist Tom DeVecchio. Increasing afternoon clouds may get a drop or two of rain late in the day. High temperatures near 70 degrees. Scattered showers around for this evening, maybe even a rumble of thunder, and then partly cloudy later tonight. Breezy, lows in the mid-50s. Partly sunny tomorrow, breezy and cooler, highs in the mid-60s. From the Erie News Now First Warning Weather Center, I'm meteorologist Tom DeVecchio.
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1: Siga and Losing You, Erie's Rock Alternative 90.5 WERG. Sports Check coming up right after Death Cab for Cutie. This is called Pepper. Take a

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3: Some headlines from the NFL. Veteran Eagles O-lineman Lane Johnson, a two-time Super Bowl champ, is retiring effective immediately. The announcement comes after Johnson missed the Eagles-Rams game Sunday for personal reasons. Ravens QB Lamar Jackson is dealing with an ankle sprain, and the NFL Network says Jackson only has an outside chance to play Sunday when the Ravens visit the Falcons. Veteran backup Tyler Huntley will start if Jackson can't go. The referees union is challenging the NFL over the suspension of two officials. The union says the punishments for line judge Jeff Seaman and referee Adrian Hill are excessive. Baseball playoffs. The Padres are still alive. They bounce back from their walk-off loss Sunday to beat the Brewers 4-3, closing to within 2-1 in the best-of-5 series. Manager Craig Stammen.
4: The stick-to-itiveness, the no-quit, the keep bouncing back, you know, all those adjectives that you can use for that. This team has showed that all year, and they showed it especially, you know, tonight.
3: Also last night, the Dodgers beat the Braves 3-1. LA takes a 2-1 lead in that series. I'm Matt McCoy.

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Always used to hear that one on the radio when autumn rolled around. It just kind of fits. Life in a Northern Town from the Dream Academy. And here's Brian Fallon's new one. It's called Not Bad for New Jersey.

0: Erie's Rock Alternative, 90.5 WERG. Noah Kahan with Porchlight. 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
3: I'm Erie News Now meteorologist Tom DeVecchio. Increasing afternoon clouds. May get a drop or two of rain late in the day. High temperatures near 70 degrees. Scattered showers around for this evening. Maybe even a rumble of thunder. And then partly cloudy later tonight. Breezy, lows in the mid-50s. Partly sunny tomorrow. Breezy and cooler, highs in the mid-60s. From the Erie News Now First Warning Weather Center, I'm meteorologist Tom DeVecchio.
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Julia Wolf in my room, Erie's Rock Alternative, 90.5 WERG. That is going to do it for the lunch break, but take us with, coming up after one, Jamari in studio with Michael Franti and Spearhead, Snow Patrol, Weezer, and more of the best rock on the radio, like this one from Tame Impala and Justice, It's Never Ended.

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3: I'm Erie News Now meteorologist Tom DeVecchio. Increasing afternoon clouds may get a drop or two of rain late in the day. High temperatures near 70 degrees. Scattered showers around for this evening, maybe even a rumble of thunder. And then partly cloudy later tonight. Breezy, lows in the mid-50s. Partly sunny tomorrow, breezy and cooler, highs in the mid-60s. From the Erie News Now First Warning Weather Center, I'm meteorologist Tom DeVecchio.
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2: Welcome to the Indie Film Minute. When Paul Thomas Anderson set out to make his first feature film, Hard Eight, he planned a great story within a work of art. He would go on to make Boogie Nights, Magnolia, and There Will Be Blood. A seemingly chance encounter brings wise Sidney, Philip Baker Hall, in contact with John C. Reilly. John is seriously down on his luck, having blown his last buck in Vegas trying to win enough money to bury his mother. Sidney buys John a cup of coffee, shares a cigarette, and offers to show him life's ropes. No, he won't give him money to bury his mother. First lesson, some things just are. In Reno, Sidney teaches John how to get by, not to get rich, just a certain level of respect and comfort. Not really gambling, just working the creases. Into the mix comes Jimmy, Samuel Jackson, a stylized hustler, and Clementine, Gwyneth Paltrow, sweet and tough. How could John not fall for her? A hard eight in craps is both dice on four. Very long odds, a sucker's bet, but so tempting. Hard Eight is an unconventional father-son story. There is a special artistry to this noir tale that infuses each beat with energy to savor. Indie Film Minute. 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
1: I'm Erie News Now meteorologist Tom DeVecchio. Increasing afternoon clouds may get a drop or two of rain late in the day. High temperatures near 70 degrees. Scattered showers around for this evening, maybe even a rumble of thunder. And then partly cloudy later tonight. Breezy, lows in the mid-50s. Partly sunny tomorrow, breezy and cooler, highs in the mid-60s. From the Erie News Now First Warning Weather Center, I'm meteorologist Tom DeVecchio.
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4: I'm Erie News Now meteorologist Tom DeVecchio. Increasing afternoon clouds may get a drop or two of rain late in the day. High temperatures near 70 degrees. Scattered showers around for this evening, maybe even a rumble of thunder, and then partly cloudy later tonight. Breezy, lows in the mid-50s. Partly sunny tomorrow, breezy and cooler, highs in the mid-60s. From the Erie News Now First Warning Weather Center, I'm meteorologist Tom DeVecchio.
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0: Aries Rock Alternative 90.5 WERG. That was I Want to Be Sedated by Ramones. Next up, we have some Alumni Imager, Buffalo Traffic Jam, and Alien Ant Farm.
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4: I'm Erie News Now meteorologist Tom DeVecchio. Increasing afternoon clouds may get a drop or two of rain late in the day. High temperatures near 70 degrees. Scattered showers around for this evening, maybe even a rumble of thunder, and then partly cloudy later tonight. Breezy, lows in the mid-50s. Partly sunny tomorrow, breezy and cooler, highs in the mid-60s. From the Erie News Now First Warning Weather Center, I'm meteorologist Tom DeVecchio.
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Aries Rock Alternative, 90.5 WERG. That was Fool's Gold by Buffalo Traffic Jam. Coming up at the 3 p.m. hour, we have Len, Devo, and 3 Days Grace. But right now, we have Smooth Criminal from Alien Ant Farm.

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0: This is Erie's Rock Alternative, 90.5 WERG. You were just listening to I Don't Want to Go Home by 3 Days Grace. And next up, we have some The Fix, Miles Smith, and Alumni Imaging.
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2: I'm Erie News Now meteorologist Tom DeVecchio. Increasing afternoon clouds may get a drop or two of rain late in the day. High temperatures near 70 degrees. Scattered showers around for this evening, maybe even a rumble of thunder.
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2: I'm Erie News Now meteorologist Tom DeVecchio. Increasing afternoon clouds may get a

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And next up, we have Hold Me in the Dark by Miles Smith.

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0: This is Erie's Rock Alternative, 90.5 WERG. You were just listening to Rain Me In by Sam Fender and Olivia Dean. And coming up, we have some Def Cab for Cutie, Sum 41, in the 1975.
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2: I'm Erie News Now meteorologist Tom DeVecchio. Increasing afternoon clouds may get a drop or two of rain late in the day. High temperatures near 70 degrees. Scattered showers around for this evening, maybe even a rumble of thunder. And then partly cloudy later tonight. Breezy, lows in the mid-50s. Partly sunny tomorrow, breezy and cooler, highs in the mid-60s. From the Erie News Now First Warning Weather Center, I'm meteorologist Tom DeVecchio.
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You were just listening to Stay Young and Go Dancing by Def Cab for Cutie. And after the 3 o'clock hour, we have some I'm In Love With You by the 1975. And, yeah.

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1: 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I'm Chris Caraccio.
2: An 18-year-old Minnesota man is facing a federal charge after authorities say he wanted to carry out a mass casualty attack at the Mall of America. Federal prosecutors say Sheikh Dune Abdullahi Muhammad targeted the mall during the Hmong Arts Celebration to be held on October 24th because he expected a huge crowd. Court documents say Muhammad believed the mall was Jewish-owned and had previously expressed interest in joining Al-Shabaab in Somalia. President Trump said Trump accounts are bigger than expected. Today at the Oval Office, he said the accounts are historic while celebrating the launch of automatic enrollment for the investment accounts. Newborns born between 2025 and 2028 will receive a $1,000 deposit into their account that will be made available to them once they turn 18. Tropical storm Isaias is getting closer to the Gulf Coast. It's currently about 450 miles southwest of the mouth of the Mississippi River. Forecasters expect it to strengthen into a hurricane by tomorrow. I'm Chris Caraccio, NBC News Radio.
3: I'm Eva Mastromatio with your headlines from Erie News Now. The city of Erie is partnering with the Blue Coats of Erie to increase community engagement and promote safety in downtown Erie's Perry Square. It's through a new pilot program approved by Erie City Council. Council members unanimously approved this partnership during their meeting, officially launching the Erie Community Presence Pilot Program. It's a program that will place trained Blue Coats team members and supervisors right in Perry Square on a regular basis to provide a positive presence and help build relationships with both city residents and visitors. Mayor Daria Devlin says the program is part of the city's broader effort to ensure that public spaces remain welcoming and accessible for everyone. The Department of Veterans Affairs has awarded more than $849,000 in grants to four community-based organizations that provide adaptive sports programs in Pennsylvania. The funding is part of $16 million in grants given to 91 programs nationwide. They will advance adaptive sports like archery, cycling, wheelchair softball, even hunting and fishing, all for veterans and active duty service members. Now, since the establishment of the Adaptive Sports Grant Program, the VA Medical Center has awarded over $150 million to expand access to these sports nationwide. Speaking of sports, this season the Erie Otters organization will retire the jersey numbers of two former stars who are now in the NHL. It's part of the 30th anniversary of the hockey team in Erie and will be done as part of the 2017 championship weekend in February. The Otters will retire the numbers of all-time leading scorer Dylan Strome and all-time leading goal scorer Alex DeBrincat. Strome's number 19 will head to the rafters on February 6th. DeBrincat's number 12 will be put on display the very next day on Sunday, February 7th. Strome and DeBrincat's numbers will then be alongside all of the others that are up there, including Connor McDavid, their former teammate, with number 97. For the latest news, weather, and sports any time of the day, you can always head to our website, ErieNewsNow.com. For Erie News Now, I'm Eva Mastromatio.
4: I'm Erie News Now meteorologist Tom DeVecchio. Increasing afternoon clouds may get a drop or two of rain late in the day. High temperatures near 70 degrees. Scattered showers around for this evening, maybe even a rumble of thunder, and then partly cloudy later tonight. Breezy, lows in the mid-50s. Partly sunny tomorrow, breezy and cooler, highs in the mid-60s. From the Erie News Now First Warning Weather Center, I'm meteorologist Tom DeVecchio.
5: 90.5 WERG.

Loser. It's Tame Impala at 90.5 WERG. How you doing? It's Reese here. Thanks so much for being locked in this afternoon. Just ahead, you keep it locked in for Lord Huron and Green Day. But now it's Coldplay. It's Yellow.

0: look, Ma, I made it. It's Panic at the Disco at 90.5 WERG. On the way, Lord Huron and a band that takes their name from frontman Wes Levin's teenage French pen pal, Bridget Calls Me Baby, is standing by.
1: The Education Department extending a 1% interest rate reduction for certain federal student loan borrowers who sign up for automatic payments. Borrowers have through the end of the year to enroll, and those who qualify will keep the lower rate through June of 2028. Those already using AutoPay will automatically qualify as long as they remain in good standing, but the discount ends if AutoPay is canceled or the loan enters forbearance. The break comes as student loan payments and overall consumer borrowing continue to rise. President Trump in Maryland to announce an investment in a submarine facility in Baltimore. Mark Mayfield with more.
2: Trump highlighted the $3.7 billion investment from defense contractor Anduril in a Baltimore shipyard, manufacturing parts for Virginia-class submarines.
3: The largest new shipyard in the United States. This is since World War II. There's been nothing like what we're doing today.
2: The president says the project is part of his broader effort to rebuild the military and to create jobs.
1: A new law is targeting luxury car buyers who attempt to avoid paying California's high taxes. Tammy Trujillo explains.
4: Senate Bill 1406 closes the so-called Montana loophole. It involved tax evaders creating shell companies in Montana or other states without sales tax or vehicle registration fees and using them to purchase cars like Ferraris or Porsches. The state says it loses millions of dollars in revenue each year due to schemes. The new law expands California's definition of who's a resident under state sales tax law. It makes a company liable for state taxes when at least one member of the business is a California resident. It also authorizes the state tax agency to impose tax liability on individual members of a business. The law went into effect immediately.
1: 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A few shopping tips: make a list before you buy, compare prices with other retailers, and focus on items you already plan to purchase rather than impulse buys. Experts also recommend checking deal ratings and customer reviews before hitting that checkout button. I'm Monica Nelson with your consumer and business news.
5: I'm Erie News Now meteorologist Tom DeVecchio. Scattered showers around four this evening, maybe even a rumble of thunder, and then partly cloudy later tonight. Breezy, lows in the mid-50s. Partly sunny tomorrow, breezy and cooler, highs in the mid-60s. From the Erie News Now First Warning Weather Center, I'm meteorologist Tom DeVecchio.
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90.5 WERG, Erie's Rock Alternative. I Can Take the Sun Out of the Sky. 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
3: Here on 90.5 WERG, I'm Sean Ganger with your sports update. The Dodgers have the advantage in their best-of-five NLDS against the Braves after earning a 3-1 victory in Game 3. Dodgers infielder Freddie Freeman says they had a good plan against Chris Sale.
4: Trying to push him out over. Lefties are a different story. It's hard. I mean, he's thrown behind us. So just more of just trying to get him in the middle of the zone. Don't try and make early outs. And if that's all we could do, get him out early, and we were able to do that.
3: In the other NLDS matchup, the Padres held off the Brewers 4-3 to capture Game 3 from San Diego. All four divisional series are in action today as the White Sox are playing their game against the Guardians in Chicago with a chance to complete a 3-game sweep. The Yankees will be looking to stave off elimination when they host the Rays for Game 3 in New York. Game 4 is being played in the NLDS. The Dodgers can move on when they visit Atlanta, and Milwaukee gets another chance to eliminate the Padres in San Diego tonight. In the NFL, Philadelphia Eagles offensive tackle Lane Johnson announced he is retiring from the NFL effective immediately. The former first-round pick played 14 seasons, all with the Eagles, earning 6 Pro Bowl selections and winning 2 Super Bowls. In the world of professional soccer, Lionel Messi finished his decorated career with Argentina's national team on Tuesday. Messi registered a goal and 2 assists in Argentina's 3-0 victory over Benin in a friendly for his final match. For Pittsburgh sports, the Penguins are back in action as they travel to Washington to play the Capitals. The Capitals have a win and a loss so far this season, and the Penguins come in at 2-1. I'm Sean Ganger with your sports update on 90.5 WERG.
5: I'm Erie News Now meteorologist Tom DeVecchio. Scattered showers around 4 this evening, maybe even a rumble of thunder, and then partly cloudy later tonight. Breezy, lows in the mid-50s. Partly sunny tomorrow, breezy and cooler, highs in the mid-60s. From the Erie News Now First Warning Weather Center, I'm meteorologist Tom DeVecchio.

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Here's Shinedown and Young Again.

0: 90.5 WERG, Erie's Rock Alternative and New Order with Bizarre Love Triangle. Waldemere's Ravine Flyer 2 received international recognition, ranking as one of the 10 best wooden roller coasters in the world by Amusement Today. Very cool. Just ahead, we've got the last dinner party. REM is standing by. 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
1: Most U.S. voters want more guardrails on artificial intelligence and say the federal government has fallen short on addressing its risks. That's according to a new Reuters Ipsos poll, which found that 57% of respondents think the Trump administration isn't taking AI risks seriously enough. Gen Z is giving TikTok doctors unusual power over real-world health decisions. Tammy Trujillo has the details.
2: According to a new study from Virginia Commonwealth University, young followers often see physician influencers as easier to understand and more accessible than their own doctors. Lab coats and diplomas can make them seem more credible, while personal posts help build a sense of trust. Researchers reached these conclusions by analyzing TikTok videos from licensed U.S. doctors, then interviewing Gen Z users who actively follow physician influencers.
1: And Disney is revealing that Super Bowl 61 will also be available on its streaming platform at Disney Plus when the game kicks off on Valentine's Day. Tech Report, I'm Matt Mattinson.
3: I'm Erie News Now meteorologist Tom DeVecchio. Scattered showers around for this evening, maybe even a rumble of thunder, and then partly cloudy later tonight. Breezy, lows in the mid-50s. Partly sunny tomorrow, breezy and cooler, highs in the mid-60s. From the Erie News Now First Warning Weather Center, I'm meteorologist Tom DeVecchio.
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might as well be. That is Weezer at 90.5 WERG. What's up? It's Reese here. Thanks so much for being locked in. Just ahead, Primitive Radio Gods, the last dinner party's on the way too, but now Depeche Mode and Precious.

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1: NBC News Radio. I'm Chris Caraccio.
2: Tropical storm Isaias is moving closer to the Gulf Coast and gaining strength. It's currently about 520 miles southwest of the mouth of the Mississippi River. Forecasters expect the storm to strengthen into a hurricane by tomorrow, possibly packing winds of over 100 miles per hour. Current projections show Hurricane Isaias making landfall somewhere between New Orleans and Panama City. President Trump is heading to Texas again today, with the midterms now less than 30 days away. This marks his third visit to the Lone Star State in less than a month to stump for GOP candidates. Republicans are seeing close poll numbers in a state they have long considered safely red. Trump is expected to appear with Republican Senate nominee Ken Paxton and other GOP hopefuls in San Antonio. A judge has ruled in favor of Krista Pike's attorneys and ordered evidence from her botched execution last week in Tennessee to be preserved. In a hearing today, the judge ordered the state to not discard any evidence. I'm Chris Caraccio, NBC News Radio.
3: I'm Eva Mastromatio with your headlines from Erie News Now. The city of Erie is partnering with the Blue Coats of Erie to increase community engagement and promote safety in downtown Erie's Perry Square. It's through a new pilot program approved by Erie City Council. Council members unanimously approved this partnership during their meeting, officially launching the Erie Community Presence Pilot Program. It's a program that will place trained Blue Coats team members and supervisors right in Perry Square on a regular basis to provide a positive presence and help build relationships with both city residents and visitors. Mayor Daria Devlin says the program is part of the city's broader effort to ensure that public spaces remain welcoming and accessible for everyone. The Department of Veterans Affairs has awarded more than $849,000 in grants to four community-based organizations that provide adaptive sports programs in Pennsylvania. The funding is part of $16 million in grants given to 91 programs nationwide. They will advance adaptive sports like archery, cycling, wheelchair softball, even hunting and fishing, all for veterans and active duty service members. Now, since the establishment of the Adaptive Sports Grant Program, the VA Medical Center has awarded over $150 million to expand access to these sports nationwide. Speaking of sports, this season the Erie Otters organization will retire the jersey numbers of two former stars who are now in the NHL. It's part of the 30th anniversary of the hockey team in Erie and will be done as part of the 2017 championship weekend in February. The Otters will retire the numbers of all-time leading scorer Dylan Strome and all-time leading goal scorer Alex DeBrincat. Strome's number 19 will head to the rafters on February 6th. DeBrincat's number 12 will be put on display the very next day on Sunday, February 7th. Strome and DeBrincat's numbers will then be alongside all of the others that are up there, including Connor McDavid, their former teammate, with number 97. For Erie News Now, I'm Eva Mastromatio.
4: I'm Erie News Now meteorologist Tom DeVecchio. Scattered showers around for this evening, maybe even a rumble of thunder, and then partly cloudy later tonight. Breezy, lows in the mid-50s. Partly sunny tomorrow, breezy and cooler, highs in the mid-60s. From the Erie News Now First Warning Weather Center, I'm meteorologist Tom DeVecchio.
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1: The Emmys are moving to Prime Video starting next year. The Television Academy and Amazon reaching a six-year deal for the rights to the awards ceremony. Under the deal, the Emmys will be streamed on Prime Video for free globally. This will mark the first time the Emmys will not air on broadcast TV since it started in 1949. Multiple reports say the deal with Amazon is worth between $15 and $20 million per year. Into the wind of change. A trailer for the long-awaited biopic about the Scorpions now out. The 2.5-minute clip comes a year after a teaser was released. The biopic will follow the band from their early days up until the release of the 1990 single Wind of Change, which is also a title of the film. Lil Nas X is back with new music. The rapper and singer has released a new single titled World's Greatest. It marks his first new music since announcing in June that he'd been in rehab for a few months for mental health support after he was diagnosed with bipolar disorder. World's Greatest is Lil Nas's first single in over 18 months. An actress from the golden age of Hollywood has passed away.
2: Eva Marie Saint won an Oscar for Best Supporting Actress for her role in the 1954 classic On the Waterfront. She also starred in the Alfred Hitchcock film North by Northwest. She continued acting for several more decades and was nominated for 3 Emmy Awards for her work on television. According to her publicist, Eva Marie Saint died Tuesday at her home in Los Angeles. She was 102 years old. I'm Tammy Trujillo.
1: That's entertainment. I'm Jennifer Bolsoni.
3: I'm Erie News Now meteorologist Tom DeVecchio. Scattered showers around for this evening, maybe even a rumble of thunder, and then partly cloudy later tonight. Breezy, lows in the mid-50s. Partly sunny tomorrow, breezy and cooler, highs in the mid-60s. From the Erie News Now First Warning Weather Center, I'm meteorologist Tom DeVecchio.
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0: Fontaine's DC at 90.5 WERG. It's been just over a year now since Cannon University opened CLEAR, the Center for Lake Erie Education and Research at the Blasco Library. They say over 17,000 guests have visited. 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
1: Here on 90.5 WERG, I'm Sean Ganger with your sports update. The Dodgers have the advantage in their best-of-five NLDS against the Braves after earning a 3-1 victory in Game 3. Dodgers infielder Freddie Freeman says they had a good plan against Chris Sale.
2: Trying to push him out over. Lefties are a different story. It's hard. I mean, he's thrown behind us. So just more of just trying to get him in the middle of the zone. Don't try and make early outs. And if that's all we could do, get him out early. And we were able to do that.
1: In the other NLDS matchup, the Padres held off the Brewers 4-3 to capture Game 3 from San Diego. All four divisional series are in action today as the White Sox are playing their game against the Guardians in Chicago with a chance to complete a three-game sweep. The Yankees will be looking to stave off elimination when they host the Rays for Game 3 in New York. Game 4 is being played in the NLDS. The Dodgers can move on when they visit Atlanta, and Milwaukee gets another chance to eliminate the Padres in San Diego tonight. In the NFL, Philadelphia Eagles offensive tackle Lane Johnson announced he is retiring from the NFL effective immediately. The former first-round pick played 14 seasons, all with the Eagles, earning 6 Pro Bowl selections and winning 2 Super Bowls. In the world of professional soccer, Lionel Messi finished his decorated career with Argentina's national team on Tuesday. Messi registered a goal and 2 assists in Argentina's 3-0 victory over Benin in a friendly for his final match. For Pittsburgh sports, the Penguins are back in action as they travel to Washington to play the Capitals. The Capitals have a win and loss so far this season, and the Penguins come in at 2-1. I'm Sean Ganger with your sports update on 90.5 WERG.
3: I'm Erie News Now meteorologist Tom DeVecchio. Scattered showers around 4 this evening, maybe even a rumble of thunder, and then partly cloudy later tonight. Breezy, lows in the mid-50s. Partly sunny tomorrow, breezy and cooler, highs in the mid-60s. From the Erie News Now First Warning Weather Center, I'm meteorologist Tom DeVecchio.

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Mornings are tough, right? You're just trying to get your coffee made, get yourself out the door on time. Well, how about you hang out with Bill Page? He's got all the info you need to get your day started. We've got great guests in the studio. 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You know exactly what's happening across the city. And of course, we've got the best rock on the radio. 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Here's the War on Drugs.

0: when you've had enough. It's Evanescence, 90.5 WERG. Foo Fighters standing by. 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
1: 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The FTC and attorneys general in Utah and Nevada accuse Lens.com of advertising artificially low contact lens prices and adding mandatory fees late in the checkout process. Regulators claim the company's taxes and fees charges routinely double the advertised price and have cost consumers hundreds of millions of dollars. PepsiCo is recalling 122,000 cases of 28-ounce Gatorade bottles because they contain food dyes that aren't listed in the ingredients. The recall involves lemon-lime, lemon-lime zero, orange, and orange zero products. If your fall allergies are making you sneeze, consider this. Weather conditions can determine not only how much mold is in the air, but which types of mold spores are circulating. Some molds release spores during warm, dry, and windy afternoons. Others thrive in damp conditions. I'm Mark Huffman. 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
2: I'm Erie News Now meteorologist Tom DeVecchio. Scattered showers around 4 this evening, maybe even a rumble of thunder, and then partly cloudy later tonight. Breezy, lows in the mid-50s. Partly sunny tomorrow, breezy and cooler, highs in the mid-60s. From the Erie News Now First Warning Weather Center, I'm meteorologist Tom DeVecchio.
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Splinter Kenny and Hunt You Down, 90.5 WERG. It's Reese here clocking out. I'll catch you again tomorrow afternoon. In the meantime, Alphaville is standing by. You keep it locked in for Almost Monday. Foster the People and more of the best rock on the radio. Have a great evening. Here's a

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1: NBC News Radio, I'm Scott Carr. Hurricane and storm surge watches are issued as Tropical Storm Isaias moves closer to the Gulf Coast. Forecasters expect the storm to strengthen into a hurricane by tomorrow, possibly packing winds of over 100 miles an hour. Landfall is expected sometime between late Friday and early Saturday. Projections show Isaias making landfall somewhere between New Orleans and Panama City. Police in Minnesota say an 18-year-old who wanted to carry out a mass casualty attack at the Mall of America had targeted the mall during the Hmong Arts Celebration October 24th because he expected a large crowd. Court documents show Sheikh Dun Abdullah Muhammad believed the mall was Jewish-owned and had previously expressed interest in joining Al-Shabaab in Somalia. He was arrested Tuesday. New polling shows most voters in America want more guardrails on artificial intelligence and feel the federal government is falling short on addressing the possible risks.
2: That's according to a new Reuters Ipsos poll, which found that 57% of respondents think the Trump administration isn't taking AI risks seriously enough. 54% also said the same of Congress. AI concerns extended across party lines, with 8 in 10 Democrats and over 6 in 10 Republicans supporting stricter government regulation of AI. I'm Chris Caraggio.
1: The playoffs in Major League Baseball roll on as the White Sox look to sweep the Cleveland Guardians in Game 3 of their series. In Atlanta, the Braves look to avoid elimination, playing the L.A. Dodgers for Game 4. The Yankees are playing the Tampa Bay Rays in the Bronx, and the San Diego Padres are looking to even up the series against the Brewers in Game 4 of their National League Division Series matchup. Stocks moved lower on Wall Street today as 10-year Treasury note yields reached their highest level since April of 2002. At the closing bell today, the Dow Jones had lost 341 points. Scott Carr, NBC News Radio.
0: I'm Eva Mastromatio with your headlines from Erie News Now. The city of Erie is partnering with the Blue Coats of Erie to increase community engagement and promote safety in downtown Erie's Perry Square through a new pilot program approved by Erie City Council. Council members unanimously approved this partnership during their meeting, officially launching the Erie Community Presence Pilot Program. It's a program that will place trained Blue Coats team members and supervisors right in Perry Square on a regular basis to provide a positive presence and help build relationships with both city residents and visitors. Mayor Daria Devlin says the program is part of the city's broader effort to ensure that public spaces remain welcoming and accessible for everyone. The Department of Veterans Affairs has awarded more than $849,000 in grants to four community-based organizations that provide adaptive sports programs in Pennsylvania. The funding is part of $16 million in grants given to 91 programs nationwide. They will advance adaptive sports like archery, cycling, wheelchair softball, even hunting and fishing, all for veterans and active duty service members. Now, since the establishment of the Adaptive Sports Grant Program, the VA Medical Center has awarded over $150 million to expand access to these sports nationwide. Speaking of sports, this season the Erie Otters organization will retire the jersey numbers of two former stars who are now in the NHL. It's part of the 30th anniversary of the hockey team in Erie and will be done as part of the 2017 championship weekend in February. The Otters will retire the numbers of all-time leading scorer Dylan Strome and all-time leading goal scorer Alex DeBrincat. Strome's number 19 will head to the rafters on February 6th. DeBrincat's number 12 will be put on display the very next day on Sunday, February 7th. Strome and DeBrincat's numbers will then be alongside all of the others that are up there, including Connor McDavid, their former teammate, with number 97. For Erie News Now, I'm Eva Mastromatio.
3: I'm Erie News Now meteorologist Tom DeVecchio. Scattered showers around for this evening, maybe even a rumble of thunder, and then partly cloudy later tonight. Breezy, lows in the mid-50s. Partly sunny tomorrow, breezy and cooler, highs in the mid-60s. From the Erie News Now First Warning Weather Center, I'm meteorologist Tom DeVecchio.
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0: Night and you're grabbing drinks with some friends. Started off with a pitcher for the table, which quickly becomes two. There's pool. And there's the photo booth.
1: All right, everybody squeeze in. Say cheese.
0: Followed naturally by an order of wings. And another.
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0: Then there's the ceremonial nightcap.
1: So what are we doing this weekend?
0: And lastly, it's back to the car, which, if you're buzzed...
2: 680-10-4.
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3: I'm Erie News Now meteorologist Tom DeVecchio. Scattered showers around 4 this evening, maybe even a rumble of thunder, and then partly cloudy later tonight. Breezy, lows in the mid-50s. Partly sunny tomorrow, breezy and cooler, highs in the mid-60s. From the Erie News Now First Warning Weather Center, I'm meteorologist Tom DeVecchio.
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2: Welcome to the Indie Film Minute, where the artist wowed us and even won an Oscar for Best Picture. Blanca Nieves is a more worthy reminder of the unique art that ran rampant within the best of silent films. Wonderfully, this retelling of the Snow White fairy tale is not simply a children's bedtime story. True to the original Brothers Grimm, there is no sugarcoating of the evil at work. In this Spanish retelling, Antonio is a star bullfighter who has a very bad day. Showing off for the crowds and his pregnant wife, Antonio is gored savagely, leaving him a quadriplegic. While in surgery, his wife goes into labor, passing away during the delivery of their daughter, Carmen. In mourning over his condition and the loss of his beloved, Antonio shuns his daughter and succumbs to an evil temptress who absorbs his wealth and locks him away in the darkness. And what of Carmen? She is saved from evil by a troop of traveling bullfighting dwarfs who name her Blanca Nieves, Snow White in Spanish. But you know the story. Though the originality in this retelling is delightful, extra power resides in its reminder of the uniqueness of the silent acting form and in the beauty inherent in rich black and white imagery. Both a sight to behold. Blanca Nieves, not in theaters, discovery through rental.
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0: On this big globe of ours, there are 193 countries. We speak 4,200 languages, and we follow 6,500 religions. There's almost 8.5 billion of us. And you know what connects us all? It's music. 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
5: I'm Erie News Now meteorologist Tom DeVecchio. Scattered showers around 4 this evening, maybe even a rumble of thunder, and then partly cloudy later tonight. Breezy, lows in the mid-50s. Partly sunny tomorrow, breezy and cooler, highs in the mid-60s. From the Erie News Now First Warning Weather Center, I'm meteorologist Tom DeVecchio.
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2: I'm Erie News Now meteorologist Tom DeVecchio. Scattered showers around for this evening, maybe even a rumble of thunder, and then partly cloudy later tonight. Breezy, lows in the mid-50s. Partly sunny tomorrow, breezy and cooler, highs in the mid-60s. From the Erie News Now First Warning Weather Center, I'm meteorologist Tom DeVecchio.
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1: I'm Erie News Now meteorologist Tom DeVecchio. Scattered showers around for this evening, maybe even a rumble of thunder, and then partly cloudy later tonight. Breezy, lows in the mid-50s. Partly sunny tomorrow, breezy and cooler, highs in the mid-60s. From the Erie News Now First Warning Weather Center, I'm meteorologist Tom DeVecchio.
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